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0: Hey, bring it on! Well, chugga. Party people, how are we feeling tonight, huh? Away we go into the 7 o'clock hour. It is me, Chuck Nasty, a.k.a. the Nasty Man. South of the border, I am known as El Hombre Pelon. As I do broadcast from the Double Wine on the outskirts of beautiful Gardner. Nobody does what I do. I am the man that takes the underbelly of society. And you better believe I'm going to serve it up on a silver platter. I am. Well, tonight we are living like rock stars. And my little redneck girl, cooking up some fried bologna sandwiches and some Pringles. And then for dessert, we'll have a shot of chocolate tequila. Yeah, why not? You may be saying, Chuck, what is chocolate tequila? Well, I'll tell you what it is. It's tequila with chocolate in it. I don't see how it gets any better. All right, this will be the final week to get you qualified to go to Louisville, Kentucky for the Bourbon and Beyond Festival. I'll break it on down tonight. And we're gearing up for our next butt-kicking roadshow with superstar Doug Bedlock coming up a week from Friday up at Worth Harley-Davidson. Everybody remain calm tonight. You are in the safe zone. I'll give you all the information you need to know. I will. All right. If you're ready tonight, look at me walking around barefoot doing the radio show. Well, let's get it on. I'm stroking to the east. I'm stroking to the west. I'm stroking with the lady that I love best. I'm a stroking.
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0: Yeah. Gotta play good stuff. Live and loud, you better believe I'm locked and loaded. As always, I do welcome you to a night out with Chuck Nasty on 101 The Fox. We are the greatest rock and roll station in the nation. I'm going to prove it to you. I'm going to take a short break. I'll bang another long one tonight. Why don't you bend over and stretch out? Go ahead, do your hot yoga. What can I play for you tonight? Oh, I don't know. Some Guns, Zeppelin, 38 Special. One thing's for sure. You're going to hear the greatest rock and roll of all time. That's what we do.
1: 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This time, we're heading to Worth Harley-Davidson. Why the hell not? 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
17: Heart disease is still the leading cause of death here in the United States and around the world. But what if there was something you could do earlier in life to reduce the odds of becoming a statistic? Well, here in the United States, tens of millions of adults already take a statin to lower their cholesterol. But new guidance put out by the American College of Cardiology and the American Heart Association now emphasize that treating high cholesterol sooner could significantly reduce a person's lifetime risk of heart attack or stroke. How early are we talking? in your 30s, believe it or not. Of course, you need to talk to your doctor about whether statins are right for you, but you should know that the evidence is really starting to stack up that shows the earlier you get a jump on reducing lifelong exposure to plaque-causing lipids and lipoproteins, the better the odds are going to be for you. Make sure you get your cholesterol checked. That's the first step. I'm Dr. Sanjay Gupta, helping you live a better life.
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Zeppelin right to the center of your brain. What do you say we get rowdy on the radio? We are 101 The Fox. It is me, Chuck Nasty, leading the pack, man. Don't just turn it on. No. Why don't you crank it up?

0: go. Eric Clapton, Jack Bruce, Ginger Baker, Cream, and the Sunshine of Your Love. Classic Rock's the name of the game. You found it, 101 The Fox. It is me, Chuck Nasty, as we slowly approach the 8 o'clock hour. I'll take a short break, and then you know what I do, don't you? Yeah, it's all about a 60-minute classic rock clock. Song after song after song after song after song. It's way too easy. Hey, look at me walking around with the wireless headset mic on. And my headphones. I'm walking outside. I'm walking inside. There will be no commercials at all. What do you think about that, huh? Right now, do you hear the calmness in my voice? Well, don't you worry about that. It don't last for long. It doesn't. I got the wireless headset mic on. I'm actually, as I broadcast on the double wide, I walk outside, I walk inside, well, I do whatever I want. Yeah, I put my bare feet up on the coolers, and that's the way it's going down. Oh, it's going down all right. Are you with me? Are you with me? Wow!
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7: A better life with Dr. Sanjay Gupta.
8: For the ninth year in a row, Finland has been named the happiest country in the world. That's according to the World Happiness Report put out every year by the Wellbeing Research Center at the University of Oxford in the UK. Two other Nordic nations, Iceland and Denmark, came in at numbers 2 and 3. Now, having spent quite a bit of time in these countries over my 2.5 decades as a journalist, I can tell you that this is not at all that surprising. There's an entirely different way of thinking in these countries. We before me, you might say. In other words, the mentality is less adversarial and much more, we're all in this together. One other interesting thing that came up was that no matter where someone lived, the more time they spent on social media, the less happy they were. Want to smile? It's simple. Put your phone away for a bit. I'm Dr. Sanjay Gupta, helping you live a better life.
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0: We're not like a creepy neighbor or anything. 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

Rumors spread around, and it takes its time. 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You know what I'm talking about. Just let me know if you're gonna go to that whole mile on the range. 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

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Kansas City's home of classic rock. 101, The Fox.

Look at me. Look at me, you sexy mother chuckers, because these blue eyes will never lie. I might exaggerate from time to time, but you know what? That's just the way it is. We are 101 The Fox, Chuck Nasty, 60-minute classic rock block. I line them up, and I knock them out.

Dirty Money, honey. You know, why don't you put your arms around the nasty man tonight? Go ahead. Hold it a little bit tighter. Yeah, tighter, because I ain't going to hurt you. I'm not. It is me, Chuck Nasty, on 101 The Fox. 60-minute classic rock block. I'm the loudest man on the radio, and I'm going to prove it to you.

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Party people, how we feeling? 101 The Fox, it is me, Chuck Nasty, 60-minute classic rock block. All rise because I give you the great and powerful Ozzy.

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0: gotta play good music. We are 101 The Fox. It is me, Chuck Nasty. This is going to be the final week between now and Friday to get you qualified to fly away. Oh, to the Bourbon and Beyond Festival in Louisville, Kentucky. Have you heard about this event? It happens every year. It is the world's largest bourbon, food, and music festival in the world. Yeah, no kidding. 4 days of insanity. All kinds of bands performing, like the Foo Fighters, Mumford & Sons, Chris Stapleton, Hootie the Blowfish, Dave Matthews, and a whole lot of upcoming rock and roll bands. Every year it draws over 100,000 people over the four-day period. No, I'm not kidding you. Now, tomorrow morning with Sparks and Lux, our morning show, they will give you a national keyword to text in. After that, our midday lady, the drop-dead gorgeous tattooed Lindsay Marie, will do it again. In the afternoon, Doug Medlock will do it again. And you're this much closer to having the time of your life. I have never been to the Bourbon and Beyond Festival. I've never been to Louisville, Kentucky. I gotta tell you something, I wouldn't miss it for the world. Bottom line, around this radio station, we love to party. We love to have a good time. We do. Well, chucky, chucky, chucky, chucky,
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9: If you're caring for an aging parent, you may feel quite often that you're alone in what you're doing. But you're not. Not by a long shot. According to a new report by the Pew Research Center, 10% of U.S. adults are caring for a parent over age 65. Millions more are caring for a spouse or partner 65 or older. Beyond the sheer numbers, this report, perhaps unsurprisingly, found a major difference in caregiver well-being between men and women. One psychologist we spoke to suggested thinking 5 years in the future and imagining where you are right now. Will you be glad you took something on, or regretful that you didn't? You also need to cut yourself some slack, he said, especially women. Don't try to shoulder all of the burden by yourself. You might need to ask for help before you burn out. You'll be so glad you did. I'm Dr. Sanjay Gupta, helping you live a better life.
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at all, y'all. That's Dealer's Wheel and Stuck in the Middle with you. We are 101 The Fox. Chuck Nasty on duty. And you fly away, my babies. Well, you fly away.

0: Supertramp and Take the Long Way Home. Well, you found it. 101 The Fox. It is me, the bald man with the tan, nasty man going strong, and my little redneck girl walking around with her little shorter than short jean shorts on. Yeah, I'm making some fried bologna sandwiches. We're having some Pringles and then a shot of chocolate tequila. And,
1: woo! 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
11: A better life with Dr. Sanjay Gupta.
12: Slowly but surely, AI is seeping its way into every corner of our lives. One area perhaps I didn't expect is diet advice. A new study out of Turkey found that chatbots are recommending to teen boys and girls that they restrict their daily calories to dangerously low levels and eat a balance of nutrients that are kind of out of whack. Remember, teenagers are growing, one pediatrician told us. If they aren't getting enough nutrition, it can really stunt their growth on a number of levels. And in extreme cases, it can lead to significant health consequences. Large language models, LLMs, they are designed to agree with you. So if you're looking to lose weight, they're going to push you pretty hard in that direction. They also sometimes don't know how to tell the difference between good information and bad information. And you know who does? Your doctor. I'm Dr. Sanjay Gupta, helping you live a better life.
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I'm shooting the squirrels because they're eating the tomato plants. So, you know what? I'm justified, right? We are 101, The Fox. It is me, Chuck Nasty. You have to ask yourself, how much music can one man play? Well, you stick around.

0: Well, it's a slow ride. You take it easy. We are 101 The Fox. Got it? I'll say it again. I want that to be embedded into your mind forever. 101 The Fox. It is me, Chuck Nasty. Yeah, getting close to the 10 o'clock hour. I want to thank you, my Fox fanatics, for listening tonight. And I do thank you, as always, for making this the number one nighttime rock and roll radio show, beaming and streaming out of Kansas City. We'll do it again tomorrow night. Yeah. I'm going to tag off to Steve Gorman, former drummer of the Black Crowes, be on till 3 o'clock in the morning. We're going to raise some hell. Steve. Plug in, buddy boy. I'm out.
1: He's your nighttime man. Sexy and fearless. Or so he says.
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3: 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Now the ratings come out today.
1: Chuck Nasty. 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
9: Recent survey conducted by Common Sense Media found one-third of teenagers prefer AI companions over humans for serious conversations. There's a term for that, social offloading. And experts we talked to warned that this habit could be stunting emotional growth, leaving an already isolated generation who came of age during the pandemic even less prepared for the messiness of human interaction. Sure, AI can help you polish whatever it is you're looking to say, but that's not very human, right? It's the messiness that makes our interactions with each other so real. It's also what makes them so validating, help us to develop our confidence, our voice, our deep bonds with each other. Psychiatrists we talked to encouraged turning to family or friends when you're struggling to express yourself. They are keen to help. I'm Dr. Sanjay Gupta, helping you

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4: More and more people are using magnesium supplements to help them sleep. But are they safe? And do they really work? Well, first, let's talk about actual magnesium. That's an essential mineral that is needed for more than 300 different processes in the body, according to one dietitian. And most people get enough of it simply from the foods they eat. Now, if you're not getting enough, there are a few different types of supplements you can try. But as always, you should talk to your doctor before starting any new medication or supplement, whether it's prescription or over the counter. Now, when it comes to the science, we looked into this, and I gotta say, there's not a lot of strong evidence that magnesium supplements will actually help you sleep. They might help you manage pain, they might help you lower your stress levels, or work to get your muscles to relax. And maybe it's those things then that help you get some better sleep. I'm Dr. Sanjay Gupta, helping you live a better life.
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1: The best part of the day begins now. It's time to get your rock on with Steve Gorman and April Rose. It's Steve Gorman Rocks. Welcome to the show.
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0: Bon Jovi kicking off a Tuesday night of Steve Gorman Rocks with You Give Love a Bad Name. April Rose, has anybody ever had better hair than 1986 John Bon Jovi?
1: No one has better hair or better fitting leather pants than John Bon Jovi, which is his full name. I feel like April Bon Jovi, that's a good solid name, right? Like I could sport that.
0: Great hair, look great in leather. You're checking all the boxes on the resume. Man.
1: Right. These are important things when looking for a lifelong mate, of course.
0: That's what we did. We had a hair comparison. We both went through a bunch of leather. Really, it was more like pleather at the time. It was the 90s. Okay. It was a whole different, right. You know, it was wild time. But yeah, it's been the secret to our success. A lot of leather, a lot of hair comparisons. Here's the cars. You're all I've got tonight.

0: Guns N' Roses with Mr. Brownstone on Steve Gorman-Ox. Axl Rose is a man often accused of being irrationally angry about one thing or the other. I was thinking about that. What makes me irrationally angry? This morning in Minneapolis, a neighbor walked by with a dog. The dog dropped a big load on the sidewalk, and she just kept walking, didn't pick it up. And I was literally angry about it, irrationally so. I admit it. I drive myself crazy when I let things like that bother me. I think it's rude. I think she was wrong. There's no question about what should have happened. But I let it bother me for like an hour. Not unlike when people don't put their headlights on in the rain. If it's raining, if it's about to rain, if it's snowing, sleeting, if there's any precipitation whatsoever, please put your headlights on. It really does make a difference. And while we're here, as long as I'm talking about what pisses me off, man, when you are getting onto an elevator, wait for the people that are in the elevator already to get off if they want to. Don't make it more crowded for 3 seconds until they leave. Just when the elevator door opens, stand still. Take a moment. Survey the little box you're about to enter. Are the people already in the box? If the answer is yes, then take another beat and ask yourself, are the people inside the little box trying to get out of the little box? And if the answer is yes again, then get out of their way. You have time to get into the little box yourself once they have all egressed the little box. Remember, an elevator is a little box, and we don't need more people in there than necessary ever. 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
19: Eating a healthy diet is not only good for you physically, it can also keep your brain sharp as you age. According to a new study out of China, people who most closely followed the MIND diet slowed aging in key structures inside their brains by more than 2 years. The MIND diet is a combination of the Mediterranean diet, which we talk a lot about, and the DASH diet, which stands for Dietary Approaches to Stop Hypertension. All three of these diets are similar, but the MIND diet puts more of an emphasis on berries, beans, leafy green vegetables, fish, poultry, whole grains, olive oil, and nuts. You're not going to eat foods with a lot of saturated fat. We're talking cheese, butter, red meat, or anything fried. You really don't have to eat like this 100% of the time. That's the key. Just do the best that you can. I'm Dr. Sanjay Gupta, helping you live a better life.
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Quiet Riot with Come On, Feel the Noise from Metal Health, a single that launched that album to number one on the Billboard charts. The first metal album ever to accomplish that feat. Here's Fleetwood Mac, a song about the band, kind of turned into their theme song over the years, The Chain.

Fleetwood Mac with The Chain on Steve Gorman Rocks. A fascinating song. It's a very instructive story how this song came about. For people that sometimes wonder, how do you come up with songs like that? Well, this was pretty interesting. There were a few different parts that a few different members of the band had written as individual song ideas. For instance, towards the end of this song, there's a pause and you hear the bass line come in around 3 minutes in. John McVie hits that boom, boom, boom, boom, boom, boom, boom, boom, boom, boom. That was a part he had just thinking about it for a totally different song. He had recorded just that part over and over and over. The next day, Stevie Nicks said, hey, I got an idea for something to sing over that bass part. She sang a part over it. They thought that was interesting. A few days later, Lindsey Buckingham heard it and said, what if we put that at the end of this other thing we're working on? Like a coda, a fade-out piece. Basically, it's a Frankenstein monster of parts from various members of the band. So this song, The Chain, it's really come to represent Fleetwood Mac's resilience. Despite their interpersonal difficulties, they carried on. And that's why the band almost always opens their shows with that song. All for one, one for all. Except when we hate each other. The Fleetwood Mac way.

0: It's time for Questionable Wisdom on Steve Gorman Rocks. 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
1: Listening on V100 out in Topeka, we have Callie who needs some advice.
2: Okay.
1: Now, Callie's husband of 10 years has always been really close with his mom, right? And the other day, Callie asks her husband if both she and his mom were stuck in a burning building, who would he save?
2: Oh, Lord, Callie, why?
1: Now, without hesitation, Callie's husband said he would save his mom because he owes her more.
2: What?
1: Yeah, so Callie, she's furious and she's hurt, and she let her husband know, but regardless, he kept the same answer. He didn't change it up to please her. Now, Steve, Callie wants to know how you would move forward in a situation like this.
2: Okay, well, first things first, Callie. You know, any attorney will tell you, when in court, never ask a question that you don't already know the answer to.
1: Interesting. Okay.
2: Something tells me you knew the answer to this question, but you didn't want to accept it. So you just had to prove to yourself he loved you more than his mom. I think if I'm Callie, I got to think about the fact that a guy that I'm married to would rather save an aging old woman who's had far longer on this planet than me, his own wife.
1: Right.
2: And if I'm that guy, I'd have to ask myself, why am I married to a woman who's asking me these stupid hypotheticals that are just designed to wind me up? And then if I were the husband's mom, I'd go, why did I raise such a nanny puss mama's boy? All these people are screwed, in my opinion. You want to move forward? Here's what I say. Make sure you all stay together. That way you don't infect the rest of the world with your stupidity. All of you.
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17: You ever wake up in the middle of the night or maybe first thing in the morning and notice drool on your pillow? Unless you're sleeping next to someone who hasn't already seen all your good, bad, and ugly, it's probably not that big a deal and not anything to worry about unless it's something that just started happening recently. When people drool at night, it's often because of a stuffy nose, acid reflux, or being a mouth breather. People who sleep on their stomach or side are more likely to drool than someone who sleeps on their back. But in some cases, drooling at night can be a warning sign of something more serious, like dental issues, sleep apnea, or even early symptoms of Parkinson's disease. If you're at all concerned about this, the best place to start is with an ENT doctor, an ears, nose, and throat doctor. They can recommend a sleep study to possibly get some answers. I'm Dr. Sanjay Gupta, helping you live a better life.

Tom Petty running down a dream on Steve Gorman Rocks, a dream that Tom Petty really kicked off full force at the age of 11. Now, what happened when Tom was 11, you may ask yourself? Well, how about this? Tom's family took him down to Ocala, Florida to check out a movie set. The movie was called Follow That Dream, and it starred Elvis Presley. An 11-year-old Tom Petty was actually introduced to Elvis Presley. That is the kind of thing that sets a dream into motion.

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0: Separate Ways, Journey on Steve Gorman. Rock, Steve, I want to know if you know me well enough. So I'm going to ask you three things. I'm going to say three things, and you have to guess which one isn't true. These are three facts about me. One of them isn't true. Are you ready?
1: My answers are no salt, chocolate pudding, and
0: ew, chocolate
1: and a
0: pudding.
1: Window seat.
0: Gross. Okay, are you ready?
1: I'm ready.
0: All right. I kissed a pirate from the Las Vegas Treasure Island show.
1: Okay.
0: I passed on a hit from Snoop Dogg. I did a photo shoot with centipedes. Which one of those is not true?
1: Okay. The photo shoot was centipedes. Passed on a hit. Oh, you know, I'm just going to take a wild shot in the dark, April. I clearly haven't been paying attention to any of the stories you've told me. It's the centipedes.
0: Wait, how did you know? Seriously.
1: Because you've told me that story before, and I remember everything.
0: You do remember. Oh, that is so nice. See, I didn't think you cared.
1: I live to prop you up, April.

0: Alice in Chains, Man in the Box on Steve Gorman Rocks. I always think about the fact that I've never gone to jail, never been a man in a box, never been arrested. It's kind of mind-boggling. I probably should have been on a few occasions, but I never have. And a defense attorney on TikTok is saying, by the way, one way to make sure you never get arrested, never use self-checkout at a grocery store or any store, ever. She says it's too risky. You could get arrested for shoplifting, falsely arrested, that is, and that's a huge legal nightmare. Stores have sophisticated teams that examine the tapes of self-checkout, looking for shoplifters after the fact. So if you think you're getting away with it, people are poring over video later to see if they can catch you. And if you use a credit card to pay, they're going to know it was you based on your credit card records. So if you want to avoid the whole thing, as this attorney says, just don't use self-checkout. Go to a human being. Don't become the man in the box.
1: Why'd I go to the doctor? Working on the farm, my heart kept skipping a beat. I didn't think much of it, but my daughters made me get checked out. Turns out I have atrial fibrillation, which increases the risk of stroke about 5 times.
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7: 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But are they safe? And do they really work? Well, first, let's talk about actual magnesium. 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And most people get enough of it simply from the foods they eat. Now, if you're not getting enough, there are a few different types of supplements you can try. 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Now, when it comes to the science, we looked into this, and I gotta say, there's not a lot of strong evidence that magnesium supplements will actually help you sleep. 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
4: 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Get out a pen and paper. We're giving out Steve's number so you can do just that. 844-446-7626. This is Steve Gorman Rocks.

Joan Jett with I Hate Myself for Loving You. Joan came up with the guitar riff for that song in the studio, and she sat right down and knocked out the original set of lyrics. Her line was, I hate myself because I can't get laid. That's what Joan Jett originally wrote. Now, songwriter, producer extraordinaire Desmond Child, a co-writer of many of the 80s biggest rock hits, walked into the room. She showed it to him, and he goes, yeah, let's not go with I hate myself because I can't get laid. Let's try to work in the word love in the title. I think that's going to make the record company a little bit happier. Now, this is the man who wrote I Was Made for Loving You by Kiss and You Give Love a Bad Name for Bon Jovi. My man knows of what he speaks. Joan Jett took his advice. And, of course, the result, an absolute smash hit.

Bryan Adams cuts like a knife on Steve Gorman Rocks. I saw Bryan Adams one time live in Switzerland, one of my favorite shows I've ever seen. He came out playing bass. He had a drummer and a guitarist, and he sang vocals. It was just a three-piece band, and it was exhilarating. Guitarist was great. Drummer was great. Bryan played great bass, but he sang that voice and those hits like that one, Cuts Like a Knife. The na-na-nas, oh my God, an entire stadium in Switzerland. You would have thought we were in Bryan Adams' hometown, the way those people responded. It was an amazing performance.

0: Mystery on Steve Gorman Rocks. Here's your host, Steve Gorman.
1: It is June the 2nd, April, time for a history lesson.
2: Okay, let's do this.
1: April in 2005, the British rock band Franz Ferdinand, their singer Alex Kapranos, was detained by Russian police because they thought he was a British spy. He was attempting to board a plane in Moscow. He was traveling under his actual surname, his given name, Alex Huntley. Unluckily for Alex Huntley, there was a former British spy with the same name the Russians had been looking for years. He was subject to some intense questioning, and he finally was able to convince them that, hey, listen, you're talking about a guy who was stealing secrets when I was a child. On this day in 1978, Bruce Springsteen released his fourth album, Darkness on the Edge of Town. It was the follow-up to his breakthrough, Born to Run. And when that album was released, that started a lifelong theme, if you will, in my life, where I tell people, yeah, it's not all that great. I just don't get it. And now, April, the truth is, I think it's an amazing record. Just to save face, I still have to act like I don't like it. On this day in 1973, Paul McCartney had the very rare feat of number one album and number one single in the U.S. Red Rose Speedway, top of the album charts, and the single was My Love.
2: Oh, can you imagine, though, being Paul, and then if your song didn't go to number one, like how that would make him feel like he's got to have that spot?
1: You know, I bet if we look back at the history of his band Wings, every time he released a single that didn't go to number one, I bet he fired someone and replaced him.
2: I would do that if I were Paul McCartney.
1: I'm going to do some research. I'll get back to you.
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5: A better life with Dr. Sanjay Gupta.
6: Slowly but surely, AI is seeping its way into every corner of our lives. One area perhaps I didn't expect is diet advice. A new study out of Turkey found that chatbots are recommending to teen boys and girls that they restrict their daily calories to dangerously low levels and eat a balance of nutrients that are kind of out of whack. Remember, teenagers are growing, one pediatrician told us. If they aren't getting enough nutrition, it can really stunt their growth on a number of levels. And in extreme cases, it can lead to significant health consequences. Large language models, LLMs, they are designed to agree with you. So if you're looking to lose weight, they're going to push you pretty hard in that direction. They also sometimes don't know how to tell the difference between good information and bad information. And you know who does? Your doctor. I'm Dr. Sanjay Gupta, helping you live a better life.
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0: with Magic Man on Steve Gorman Rocks. As a general rule, I always say I don't like magic. And I don't know why. I guess something about knowing there's a trick. It's not actual magic. And I go, oh, whatever. But, you know, the truth is, when I see the best magic, when I see real magicians like David Blaine, I'm kind of blown away by it. I met David Blaine once. I was with him in a room, a small group of people. And I watched him do a card trick from 2 feet away. I mean, I was right next to him. And he had a guy pull out a card, put the card back in the deck. Long story short, the card ended up folded like 8 times over. It was under the dude's wristband. I was right next to him, and I have no idea how it happened, and it freaked me out, and I thought, that's not magic. That's some kind of evil stuff. So yeah, I always say, I'm not a fan of magic unless it's David Blaine. And then if it's David Blaine, it freaks me out.
1: Und Tag, lieben Klausen Globen.

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Pink Floyd with Money from Dark Side of the Moon on Steve Gorman Rocks, a song that is basically all about how the love of money, the blindless ambition to pursue and acquire money, is the root of all evil. And what happened? Well, Dark Side of the Moon came out. That was a hit song all over the world. And the band had more money than they would ever know what to deal with. Kind of funny how that works. A little counterintuitive. I'm going to write a song about the evils of money, and it's going to bring me unimaginable fortune. I mean, there are worse problems to have, trust me, but I'm just saying Pink Floyd had to be a little blown away by how that all turned out.

0: Pat Benatar, hit me with your best shot on Steve Gorman Rock. Steve, speaking of hitting someone, have you ever been just decked in the face, just punched square in the jaw?
1: Yes.
0: What?
1: Yes. I was punched by a security guard who was working security at my concert. Backstage in Oxford, England, there was a brawl. A couple of fans got into the dressing room. Two drunk fans, me and two of my band members, a five-man brawl erupted.
0: What?
1: In the dressing room, rolled out into the hallway, rolled down a flight of stairs, and the house security guards working the gig, they came running around to break up the fight. And they just saw five guys with long hair fighting.
0: Right.
1: They had no idea who was in the band or who wasn't.
0: Yeah.
1: And there was this big rugby-looking redheaded dude, and he came running down the stairs, and he just threw a punch into the middle of the fray and hit me right in the face. Not my jaw, right in my cheek.
0: Oh,
1: hard.
0: Man.
1: And I stopped back, and my adrenaline's flowing, so it really didn't hurt at the time. And I said, "I'm in the band, you idiot." And then it kind of hit him like, oh, wait, three of these guys are cussing in American, and two of them are cussing in English.
0: Oh, my
1: gosh. I should figure out the difference. And the fight broke up, and he apologized later. And I said, that's okay, because, you know, when you get punched in the face and you don't get knocked out, you feel like a tough guy.
0: So that's the night you officially became a tough guy.
1: That was the one night I've ever been a tough guy in my life.
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2: If your speaker is so smart, why hasn't it found 101 The Fox?

Guns N' Roses with November Rain on Steve Gorman Rocks. Nobody ever called Guns N' Roses that little old band from the Sunset Strip. When you hear little old band, you think about a three-piece band from Texas. That little old band from Texas became one of the biggest bands in the world when they released Eliminator. From that album, Got Me Under Pressure.

ZZ Top got me under pressure on Steve Gorman Rocks. Yeah, what man doesn't feel pressured at times? You know what I mean? You know, you're a dude. You start a family. You have a life. You got responsibilities, a mortgage. You got a woman that you live with and you love. And then you have kids. And then you got pets. And then there's all these pressures. I guess that's why I read that the average man says he spends 7 hours a year hiding in the bathroom just for peace and quiet. 7 hours a year sitting on the john just to be away from everybody? Come on, man. Once you hit 7 minutes, you got to look in the mirror and say, what's wrong with this picture? Guys, the solution to our problems is rarely found in solitude sitting on the toilet. Come on now.

0: It's time for Questionable Wisdom on Steve Gorman Rocks. Here's April Rose with tonight's question.
1: Listening on V100 out in Topeka, we have Callie who needs some advice.
2: Okay.
1: Now, Callie's husband of 10 years has always been really close with his mom, right? And the other day, Callie asks her husband if both she and his mom were stuck in a burning building, who would he save?
2: Oh, Lord, Callie, why?
1: Now, without hesitation, Callie's husband said he would save his mom because he owes her more.
2: What?
1: Yeah, so Callie, she's furious and she's hurt, and she let her husband know, but regardless, he kept the same answer. He didn't change it up to please her. Now, Steve, Callie wants to know how you would move forward in a situation like this.
2: Okay, well, first things first, Callie, you know, any attorney will tell you, when in court, never ask a question that you don't already know the answer to.
1: Interesting, okay.
2: Something tells me you knew the answer to this question, but you didn't want to accept it. So you just had to prove to yourself he loved you more than his mom. I think if I'm Callie, I got to think about the fact that a guy that I'm married to would rather save an aging old woman who's had far longer on this planet than me, his own wife.
1: Right.
2: And if I'm that guy, I'd have to ask myself, why am I married to a woman who's asking me these stupid hypotheticals that are just designed to wind me up? And then if I were the husband's mom, I'd go, why did I raise such a nanny puss mama's boy? All these people are screwed, in my opinion. You want to move forward? Here's what I say. Make sure you all stay together. That way you don't infect the rest of the world with your stupidity. All of you.
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2: 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Doug Medlock's gonna drop the needle on an A-side and then flip it over and play the B-side. 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
10: 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Now, when it comes to the science, we looked into this, and I gotta say, there's not a lot of strong evidence that magnesium supplements will actually help you sleep. 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
12: 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Now,

Warren Zevon with Werewolves of London. Warren Zevon was the band leader for the Everly Brothers. He worked with them for several years. And one day, Phil Everly came over to Warren and said, "Man, why don't you write us a song called Werewolves of London?" Warren was sitting there with guitarist Waddy Wattel. They were old friends. They thought it was a hilarious thing to say. They had no idea if Phil Everly was serious, if he was joking, if he was drunk, if he was stoned. The man literally said, "Why don't you write me a song called Werewolves of London?" Warren immediately sang the line, "I saw a werewolf with a Chinese menu in his hand." He and Waddy were off to the races. They traded lines, just trying to make each other laugh. Thankfully, they wrote it all down. And some bizarre offhand comment from one of the Everly Brothers turned into Warren Zevon's greatest hit song.

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0: Hot for Teacher Van Halen on Steve Gorman Rocks. Steve, I got to ask you, because you were a drummer forever, how difficult is that drum intro? Because it sounds like he's having a seizure. I feel like I would never be able to keep up and like try to even do that.
1: I have no qualms about telling you, not only can I not play it, I've never even tried.
0: What? Do you think you could? Like if you attempted it, or would it be a disaster?
1: Oh, I'd have to work it out for a while. It would take a lot of practice to get it to feel right, and I just don't care to practice that hard at something that'll end up frustrating me either way. Alex Van Halen is the most overlooked and most underrated drummer of his or any generation. He had one real problem. His brother was Eddie Van Halen and got all of the attention. But let me tell you something, man. He is an outstanding drummer. There's so many drummers who are not thought of as like the greatest of all time, but they're completely irreplaceable in their own band. Alex Van Halen's one, and another one of those guys that nobody but him could do it is Mick Fleetwood. To prove it, I'm going to play some Fleetwood Mac right now. Here's Gold Dust Woman.

Now it's time for a Wait, That's True? Fact, brought to you by Steve Gorman Rocks. Keith Richards once stayed awake for 9 days only to fall asleep while standing up. Yes, that's true. And this is Steve Gorman Rocks.

0: Phil Collins in the air tonight on Steve Gorman Rocks. That's the first single he ever released. And I often think about Phil recording that song. Going into a studio, he's already a very successful musician. He's the drummer and lead singer of a band called Genesis, a prog rock legendary band. But he wanted to do his own thing. He had a lot of songs that his bandmates in Genesis didn't feel were right for that band. And I think that that was the appropriate assessment for what it's worth. But imagine Phil in the studio, just, you know, with a drum machine, some synthesizers. It's not like he had great musicians playing these tracks. He was putting this all together himself for the most part. And putting that song together and setting that mood and establishing that template, it had to have been a feeling of this is either going to be really, really well received or people will laugh. I mean, what an all or nothing effort in the air tonight was. And of course, that's usually where the best successes come from. When you throw all caution to the wind and say, damn the torpedoes, that's when the greatness has a chance to shine.
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1: On this day in 1989, the original bassist of the Rolling Stones, Bill Wyman, secretly married 19-year-old Mandy Smith. And after 17 months of marriage, the couple called it quits in 91, but they didn't make the divorce final until 93. Now, here's where it really gets weird. In 93, while Wyman and Smith were still legally married, Bill's first son from his first marriage married Smith's mother. Yes, effectively making Bill's first son his father-in-law. Does that make sense? Not really. That's your Classic Rock Rewind. I'm April Rose, and this is Steve Gorman Rocks.

0: Rolling Stones with Gimme Shelter on Steve Gorman Rocks. Like so many songs, a side character, if you will, a side performer boosting a Rolling Stones song to greatness. One of the great side men of all time was the Rolling Stones saxophonist Bobby Keys. From songs like Bitch to Brown Sugar and so many countless others, Bobby Keys was the man the Stones would call in when they just couldn't figure out the guitar solo. On the song like Brown Sugar, in fact, they had several guitar solos. They all took passes at it. They even had Eric Clapton record one. And finally, Bobby said, it needs a saxophone. He played it once and they went, oh yeah, of course, that's what it needs. Bobby Keys may have been banned from the Rolling Stones for a while for missing a show because he took a champagne bath. But hey, his legacy remains undiminished and undefeated, the greatest saxophonist in rock history.
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16: A better life with Dr. Sanjay Gupta.
17: Did you know that almost half the vegetables and more than three quarters of the fruit that we eat in this country come from just one state, California? Yeah, it's true. And according to a new report by the Environmental Working Group, a health advocacy organization, a lot of this produce is tainted with PFAS, which are sometimes referred to as forever chemicals. Why? Well, the EPA says pesticides keep America's food supply safe, abundant, and affordable. And of course, these chemicals are used in every state, not just California. 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I'm Dr. Sanjay Gupta, helping you live a better life.
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21: 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Yeah, Bigfoot. I saw him. He's here in the woods of Michigan. Oh, by the way, it's Gonzo from Saginaw, Michigan.
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Pink Floyd with Brain Damage on Steve Gorman Rocks. I tell you what, man, I feel like I have brain damage every time I see one of these lists online. The 100 greatest guitarists of all time. And it's not because anybody that is on the list shouldn't be. I mean, there have been countless great guitarists in the world. And this is Consequence magazine. They've got Jimi Hendrix number one. They've got Eddie Van Halen number two. You know, of course. I mean, you know, Chuck Berry's in there. Prince, Jimmy Page, Sister Rosetta Tharpe, number seven. Okay, she's not a household name, but she's certainly an influence. You scroll down, you get to number 50, and it's the person named Wada from a band called Boris. I've never heard of this person. Johnny Ramone, number 49. It's just so funny. It's so random. Brittany Howard of the Alabama Shakes at number 90. Okay, this list is here just to give me, as I said, brain damage. After Hendrix and Eddie Van Halen, it's just a crapshoot. Whoever you like the most is the best. It's simple. Music is subjective. There is no objective when ranking musicians. Your favorite guy is the best guy. That's why music always wins. We're all always right.

Now it's time for a Wait, That's True? Fact brought to you by Steve Gorman Rocks. Led Zeppelin had a private jet with a fireplace, an organ that was built into a bar, and a master bedroom for privacy. Yes, that's true. And this is Steve Gorman Rocks.

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Dirty Deeds Done Dirt Cheap by AC/DC on Steve Gorman Rocks. Okay, in the middle of that song, Bon Scott says, just ring the phone number, 362-436. And then he says, hey. American fans heard that song and thought the hey was eight. And so they would say, oh, just dial the number, 362-4368. Well, a lot of fans started doing that, and they got the home of Norman and Marilyn White in Libertyville, Illinois. People were listening to the song, hearing the number, and calling it. Norman and Marilyn were not happy that AC/DC fans from around the world were calling their house. So they sued the band for invasion of privacy. The couple said they had hundreds of lewd, suggestive, and threatening phone calls asking them which dirty deeds could be done at low, low prices. They asked the band for $250,000 in damages, and they demanded the band re-record the song. A judge probably had a hard time not rolling his eyes so hard that he gave himself a migraine as he threw them right out of court, which is exactly what he should have done. Change your number, Norman and Marilyn, and get out of AC/DC's way.

0: 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Here's your host, Steve Gorman.
1: It is June the 2nd, April, time for a history lesson.
2: Okay, let's do this.
1: April in 2005, the British rock band Franz Ferdinand, their singer Alex Kapranos, was detained by Russian police because they thought he was a British spy. He was attempting to board a plane in Moscow. He was traveling under his actual surname, his given name, Alex Huntley. Unluckily for Alex Huntley, there was a former British spy with the same name the Russians had been looking for years. He was subject to some intense questioning, and he finally was able to convince them that, hey, listen, you're talking about a guy who was stealing secrets when I was a child. On this day in 1978, Bruce Springsteen released his fourth album, Darkness on the Edge of Town. It was the follow-up to his breakthrough, Born to Run. And when that album was released, that started a lifelong theme, if you will, in my life, where I tell people, yeah, it's not all that great. I just don't get it. And now, April, the truth is, I think it's an amazing record. Just to save face, I still have to act like I don't like it. On this day in 1973, Paul McCartney had the very rare feat of number one album and number one single in the U.S. Red Rose Speedway, top of the album charts, and the single was My Love.
2: Oh, can you imagine, though, being Paul, and then if your song didn't go to number one, like how that would make him feel like he's got to have that spot?
1: You know, I bet if we look back at the history of his band Wings, every time he released a single that didn't go to number one, I bet he fired someone and replaced them.
2: I would do that if I were Paul McCartney.
1: I'm going to do some research. I'll get back to you.
3: Man, I love this place. I've been surfing here since I was a kid. Now, seeing my grandson out on the water, it means everything to me. Watching him and taking in the blue waves, the sea breeze, the blurry horizon.
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14: You ever wake up in the middle of the night, or maybe first thing in the morning, and notice drool on your pillow? Unless you're sleeping next to someone who hasn't already seen all your good, bad, and ugly, it's probably not that big a deal and not anything to worry about, unless it's something that just started happening recently. When people drool at night, it's often because of a stuffy nose, acid reflux, or being a mouth breather. People who sleep on their stomach or side are more likely to drool than someone who sleeps on their back. But in some cases, drooling at night can be a warning sign of something more serious, like dental issues, sleep apnea, or even early symptoms of Parkinson's disease. If you're at all concerned about this, the best place to start is with an ENT doctor, an ears, nose, and throat doctor. They can recommend a sleep study to possibly get some answers. I'm Dr. Sanjay Gupta, helping you live a better life.
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16: Want a better combo than your fast food meal? 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

Guns N' Roses, Knocking on Heaven's Door on Steve Gorman Rocks. Hey, you know what? We got a problem in this country. We got a real problem, and we're all going to have to be a part of the solution. Apparently, almost 17 million Americans believe chocolate milk comes from brown cows. We got to do better, peeps. We got to do better. We got to find out which of our friends and neighbors and family members think this. We've got to sit them down. We've got to go back to the basics, and we got to get this right. I mean, that's going to lead to some serious problems. I mean, that's just one step away from thinking Applewood smoked bacon grows on apple trees, okay? Come on now. Let's look after the people we know. Let's make sure we're all on the right page here. This is important.

0: It's time for Questionable Wisdom on Steve Gorman Rocks. Here's April Rose with tonight's question.
1: Listening on V100 out in Topeka, we have Callie who needs some advice.
2: Okay.
1: Now, Callie's husband of 10 years has always been really close with his mom, right? And the other day, Callie asks her husband if both she and his mom were stuck in a burning building, who would he save?
2: Oh, Lord, Callie, why?
1: Now, without hesitation, Callie's husband said he would save his mom because he owes her more.
2: What?
1: Yeah, so Callie, she's furious and she's hurt, and she let her husband know, but regardless, he kept the same answer. He didn't change it up to please her. Now, Steve, Callie wants to know how you would move forward in a situation like this.
2: Okay, well, first things first, Callie, you know, any attorney will tell you, when in court, never ask a question that you don't already know the answer to.
1: Interesting, okay.
2: Something tells me you knew the answer to this question, but you didn't want to accept it. So you just had to prove to yourself he loved you more than his mom. I think if I'm Callie, I got to think about the fact that a guy that I'm married to would rather save an aging old woman who's had far longer on this planet than me, his own wife.
1: Right.
2: And if I'm that guy, I'd have to ask myself, why am I married to a woman who's asking me these stupid hypotheticals that are just designed to wind me up? And then if I were the husband's mom, I'd go, why did I raise such a nanny puss mama's boy? All these people are screwed, in my opinion. You want to move forward? 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

0: Danzig on Steve Gorman Rocks with the song Mother. And that's going to be
1: Mother.
0: The ringing of the bell, April, that says you and I are going to hit the road right now. A little bit of music left for all of you out there. But April and I, we're done for the night. Now, you know, something about closing with Danzig. It just sets a mood, doesn't it?
2: And I feel like you have to call your mother, Mother, you know, from now on. That's appropriate. Yeah. She'll never know what you're talking about, but it's our little secret.
0: And if you can possibly pass yourself off as a muscle-laden 5'6" weirdo from New Jersey, then you've got the whole thing completed. Tomorrow night is Wednesday, and April and I will be back for 5 hours of great music. We'll talk to you then.
2: See you then.

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0: Summer's unofficially started. Time for another Fox Rocks Live Roadshow. Next Friday, June 12th, Doug Medlock's taking his show on the road. This time, we're heading to Worth Harley-Davidson. Why the hell not? 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
9: A better life with Dr. Sanjay Gupta.
10: Slowly but surely, AI is seeping its way into every corner of our lives. One area perhaps I didn't expect is diet advice. A new study out of Turkey found that chatbots are recommending to teen boys and girls that they restrict their daily calories to dangerously low levels and eat a balance of nutrients that are kind of out of whack. Remember, teenagers are growing, one pediatrician told us. If they aren't getting enough nutrition, it can really stunt their growth on a number of levels. And in extreme cases, it can lead to significant health consequences. Large language models, LLMs, they are designed to agree with you. So if you're looking to lose weight, they're going to push you pretty hard in that direction. They also sometimes don't know how to tell the difference between good information and bad information. And you know who does? Your doctor. I'm Dr. Sanjay Gupta, helping you live a better life.
11: That's per gallon bonus.
0: 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Or this. 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
8: A better life with Dr. Sanjay Gupta.
9: Did you know that almost half the vegetables and more than three quarters of the fruit that we eat in this country come from just one state, California? Yeah, it's true. And according to a new report by the Environmental Working Group, a health advocacy organization, a lot of this produce is tainted with PFAS, which are sometimes referred to as forever chemicals. Why? Well, the EPA says pesticides keep America's food supply safe, abundant, and affordable. And of course, these chemicals are used in every state, not just California. Now, if you are worried, though, about how much you're consuming, the best thing to do is to buy organic produce, if and when you can. Organic or not, you should rinse all fruits and vegetables under running water. Don't use any soap. And as one epidemiologist told us, use a brush on sturdier items like carrots, potatoes, and cucumbers. I'm Dr. Sanjay Gupta, helping you live a better life.
10: Credit approval and down payment.
5: 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And sometimes it goes like this. Or this. And of course,

0: You know what's crazy? When we were out at Morton Amphitheater the other day now, it's already a couple days
1: Monday.
0: Ago. Yeah. And this guy was like, oh, what band do you want to see that's out here? He's like, oh, man, if they could only bring Lynyrd Skynyrd. And they're like, they are bringing Lynyrd Skynyrd. That's one of the bands, dude.
1: He was like, what?
0: What?
1: And then, you blew his mind even further by letting him know that he has very good odds to win tickets if he shows up to the 101 The Fox Rocks Live Road Show on June 12th, it's a Friday, out there at Worth Harley-Davidson.
0: Come on, man.
1: Every 15 minutes, Chuck Nasty is giving out tickets to Skynyrd and Foreigner. Clearly, we're not getting the word out enough if this man did not know about it.
0: No.
1: So, hey, we're letting you know. Road Show, Friday the 12th, 4 p.m., and every 15 minutes, Chuck Nasty has tickets for Skynyrd and Foreigner. But what else is going on out there?
0: Yeah, we're going to be playing Road Show Bingo.
1: Yeah, we are.
0: Music Bingo, which is fun. You got prizes being doled out. Oh, by the way, 101 people through the door starting, I'll say, quote-unquote, 4 o'clock, even though you want to get there early. You get that new T-shirt, the brand new Sly Fox on the motorcycle with the American flag. Perfect for, you know, the Harley riders out there. The 4th of July coming on up because you got the stars and stripes
1: perfect
0: on.
1: Perfect for people who wear shirts.
0: Perfect for
1: perfect
0: people.
1: People with chests.
0: Yes.
1: Need covers.
0: My God.
1: Tarps on season. Doug Medlock's going to be there doing his show live. Then, in between moments of talking on the radio, he's going to bounce over there and be the Snot Rockets lead axe man and
0: yes.
1: Vox. You got to call it Vox if you're a rocker. V-O-X.
0: Oh,
1: Vox.
0: Really? I'm on Vox.
1: He's on Vox and guitar.
0: Yeah.
1: So cool.
0: He knows how to play. He knows how to sing. He
1: They're
0: knows how to entertain. It'll be good.
1: Food and drinks. I drove by on my way yesterday home from the airport, saw it on the way home, realized they've got like a whole shed with like tables. There's a whole area for us to party
0: nice.
1: Out there.
0: Nice.
1: So if you're thinking this is just a Harley-Davidson dealership, no. We're having a full-on party
0: yes.
1: out there on exactly. the 12th of June. It's a Friday. 4 o'clock is the start time. If you want those T-shirts, you better get there early because they are gone within the first few minutes.
0: I'm telling you. Get there. Find the details. 101thefox.net.
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1: Sparks, how familiar are you with a rapper named Tech N9ne, also known as Tech Nina? Sometimes they call him Tech Nina.
0: Oh, that's funny. No, I am. I mean, I'm familiar with his songs, but I don't know him personally.
2: Tech N9ne?
0: Yeah.
1: I don't know him personally once. Either.
0: Oh, I've met him once, yeah.
1: Oh, my God. Was he cool? Was he nice?
0: He was super cool. Very nice. Very down to earth.
1: Did you guys shake hands?
0: Yep. Yep.
1: How was his shake? Was it solid?
0: It was a solid handshake. Okay, he actually gave me a dap. Give me a dap and like a bro hug.
1: Wow.
0: It was like one of those kind of a thing.
1: You're like one. Now I'm one degree away from Tech N9ne.
0: You are. Look, you've shaken my hand. And that hand
1: has shaken Tech N9ne. Has dabbed.
0: Has dabbed Tech N9ne.
1: I mean, you've chested. Yeah. I'm going to have to hug you later.
0: Let me say.
1: Tech N9ne. Tech N9ne is a Kansas City rapper, absolutely famous. He's going to be playing 2 times at the World Cup Fan Fest. But on the 17th, that is a week from today, two weeks from today, we're on Wednesday.
0: Sometime on the calendar.
1: Anyway, June 17th, he is looking for folks to be in his music video, and he says all looks encouraged. Now, I know it's a rapper, so I know what you're thinking. Maybe I'm not hip enough. No, all looks encouraged.
0: You know,
1: so Sparks, I've gone ahead and sent your photo and headshot over.
0: Did you?
1: I went ahead and put you in on this.
0: Yes!
1: For the casting call, food and drinks provided, full day in Lee's Summit. They're casting for a music video.
0: Oh, that's cool.
1: Man.
0: That's fun.
1: I've never been in a music video, but I've always wanted to be.
0: Oh,
1: so
0: you'd
1: I did
0: be
1: put,
0: great
1: I did put myself and Marcel in. I sent our photos
0: off. Oh, cool.
1: So I don't know.
0: Well, you'll get in. You'll do it. I'm telling you. Get on out there, be in a music video, and then now you can watch and be like, there I am.
1: You know, the first comment under this post, I saw this on Facebook. Somebody named Lindsay Watson said, before I even need to apply, I know what kind of food and drinks are we talking about. And I also want to know, because if food and drinks are being provided, are we talking like barbecue?
0: Yeah. Come on. It's going to be a party. You know, Tech N9ne does it right. That dude's got like, doesn't he have Harleys?
1: Ooh.
0: Like hanging from the ceiling.
1: Somebody said last video they fed us very well.
0: Ooh.
1: Oh.
0: You know it's going to be catered barbecue or
1: that's
0: something.
1: That's what I'm saying.
0: He's going to do it right.
1: It's Tech N9ne.
0: Come on.
1: Tech N9ne.
0: That's cool.
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6: Recent survey conducted by Common Sense Media found one-third of teenagers prefer AI companions over humans for serious conversations. There's a term for that: social offloading. And experts we talked to warned that this habit could be stunting emotional growth, leaving an already isolated generation who came of age during the pandemic even less prepared for the messiness of human interaction. Sure, AI can help you polish whatever it is you're looking to say, but that's not very human, right? It's the messiness that makes our interactions with each other so real. It's also what makes them so validating, help us to develop our confidence, our voice, our deep bonds with each other. Psychiatrists we talked to encouraged turning to family or friends when you're struggling to express yourself. They are keen to help. I'm Dr. Sanjay Gupta, helping you live a better life.
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0: Sparks and Locks, 101 The Fox. You sent me this video, Lux. You messaged it to me on Instagram.
1: Because
0: it's hilarious.
1: I think we'd just been talking about this a little while ago. Your son, 9 years old, is very much getting into his music. You guys went to his first concert this year. You saw Linkin Park.
0: Yep.
1: One of his faves. You're trying to get him into Tool, which is one of your faves.
0: He's in.
1: He's in?
0: Ah, full dad, proud dad moment. I go upstairs. He's listening to Tool in his bedroom, and I'm like, yes,
1: that must have been how my parents felt when they heard me just jam in Crosby, Stills, Nash, and Young.
0: Yes.
1: Like, wow,
0: absolutely.
1: This is weird for our 12-year-old daughter, but, you know.
0: We'll take it.
1: She's rock and roll.
0: Is that Bob Seger? She's karaoke? Hell yeah.
1: It's cool as a kid when you know about cool artists. But I saw this video, and it's a dad, and he's got her daughter in the car. And the daughter looks about 9 or 10, about Enzo's age. And she is telling her dad that she's just found the best song from the best artist. And the artist's name is Weird AI. And AI has taken a song that's already been made, and they've changed the lyrics, and it's funny.
0: Boy, it sounds vaguely familiar.
1: Sounds funny. Weird AI. And then she proceeds to play Bad by Michael Jackson. Yes. Only the words are changed to Fat.
0: Yes.
1: And I know any millennial who's listening, any Gen X who's listening, and possibly a few very clever boomers who are listening are like, I know exactly where this is going.
0: Your butt is wide, and so is mine.
1: Yes! Weird AI, not AI. It's Weird Al. It's Weird Al.
0: It's Weird Al.
1: Weird Al. This kid, this girl was like, no, Dad, it's this new thing. It's AI, and it's powered. It does this thing. And he's like, uh-huh, yeah. No, that's Weird Al, my dear. And Dad has been jamming to it for a very... Let me blow your mind with some other bangers.
0: Oh,
1: you
0: yeah.
1: You like Fat? Oh. Hear about White and Nerdy.
0: Yeah.
1: Like, blow her mind. So is Enzo in on the Weird Al?
0: Oh, he loves Weird Al. He loves Weird Al. He loves Eat It.
1: Oh,
0: he loves,
1: yeah.
0: There's, Weird Al's got a great song. It's called the Hardware Store, if you ever heard that one. It's not a spoof. It's an original. It's hilarious. It's great. And then also, if you want a, I would say, two-minute absolute great song, I Need a Nap.
1: Oh.
0: And I think it's got, it has a famous female singer with him. They do a duet. And they do back and forth. Oh, it's so good.
1: See, I'm
0: I Need a Nap
1: that.
0: Is hilarious.
1: Been spending most of our lives living in an Amish paradise. You know what I mean?
0: Yes. Churning lots of butter. First I raise a barn, then I raise another. Come
1: on. You, your son, this guy, his daughter, Weird Al, Morton Amphitheater.
0: Come on. It's
1: we can get all the kids hip to Weird Al.
0: AI can never replace Weird Al.
1: Oh, my God.
0: Only imitators.
1: Weird Al walked so AI could run. Next place for

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4: A better life with Dr. Sanjay Gupta.
5: Heart disease is still the leading cause of death here in the United States and around the world. But what if there was something you could do earlier in life to reduce the odds of becoming a statistic? Well, here in the United States, tens of millions of adults already take a statin to lower their cholesterol. But new guidance put out by the American College of Cardiology and the American Heart Association now emphasize that treating high cholesterol sooner could significantly reduce a person's lifetime risk of heart attack or stroke. How early are we talking? In your 30s, believe it or not. Of course, you need to talk to your doctor about whether statins are right for you, but you should know that the evidence is really starting to stack up that shows the earlier you get a jump on reducing lifelong exposure to plaque-causing lipids and lipoproteins, the better the odds are going to be for you. Make sure you get your cholesterol checked. That's the first step. I'm Dr. Sanjay Gupta, helping you live a better life.
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7: A better life with Dr. Sanjay Gupta.
8: Eating a healthy diet is not only good for you physically, it can also keep your brain sharp as you age. According to a new study out of China, people who most closely followed the MIND diet slowed aging in key structures inside their brains by more than 2 years. The MIND diet is a combination of the Mediterranean diet, which we talk a lot about, and the DASH diet, which stands for Dietary Approaches to Stop Hypertension. All three of these diets are similar, but the MIND diet puts more of an emphasis on berries, beans, leafy green vegetables, fish, poultry, whole grains, olive oil, and nuts. You're not going to eat foods with a lot of saturated fat. We're talking cheese, butter, red meat, or anything fried. You really don't have to eat like this 100% of the time. That's the key. Just do the best that you can. I'm Dr. Sanjay Gupta, helping you live a better life.
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0: When I think of America, Lux, I think of independence.
1: Yes?
0: The city.
2: The city of independence?
1: Yes, I do. I think of America, I think independence.
2: Well, you know what isn't free?
0: What?
2: Independence.
0: Oh,
2: it's not cheap either.
1: No, it's not.
2: But if you use the word cheap and you text it to 95819, you could get a very cool prize.
1: No way. 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
2: Yep, to 95819. Bourbon and Beyond, the world's largest bourbon, food, and music festival, taking over Louisville. Louisville.
1: Louisville. You've got to get it.
2: Harder to say.
1: Roll around in your mouth there.
2: Louisville.
1: Yeah.
2: 4-day Mint VIP passes, 5-night hotel stay, $1,500 in cash for your travel. 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

0: Sparks and Locks, 101 The Fox. That's our names, right?
1: That is our
0: name.
1: That's
0: who we are, right?
1: Yeah.
0: Following your finger now.
1: How you doing over there, bud? You got rocked.
0: I got rocked yesterday.
1: And not in a rock and roll way.
0: No, in a bad way. I got absolutely laser drilled in the head with a baseball yesterday. Oof.
1: Had I just shown you a video of a woman who is not paying attention in the crowd?
0: Yeah.
1: Like a major league game. And the sound of the baseball hitting her skull is like one of the...
0: Horrifying.
1: Something you don't need to hear.
0: No.
1: And especially, I'm imagining, from the inside. It probably sounded pretty gnarly from your own... Like, you got the first hand... Does it sound the same?
0: I don't remember the sound, to be
1: honest. Okay,
0: because
1: it knocked the membranes, you know, the memory right out of you.
0: Yeah. It was a...
1: What happened?
0: I was standing... I'll put onus on myself. I should have been paying more attention. I mean, I was paying attention.
1: Well, you're the adult in the situation, I guess.
0: Yes, exactly. I was at my 9-year-old son's baseball practice. And it was indoors. It's like an indoor facility. So it's not unlimited amount of room.
1: No.
0: So, and I'm standing there. I thought I was behind a net enough. Like, I had a good angle where I was like, this is good. I'm in a safe zone. I'm also paying attention.
1: Yeah.
0: Because there's overthrows and there's, you know, errant flying balls going everywhere.
1: Yeah, so you're not on your phone is what you're saying.
0: No. I have a glove in my hand.
1: Like, you're literally, in the event that something happens.
0: Yeah. I'm like, backup.
1: Generally aware.
0: Yeah, exactly. So I'm sitting there. I'm looking at the kids. And then I believe I'm having a conversation with another parent.
1: I believe. Oh, my God. He forgets what's
0: next
1: happening
0: to me
1: at the moment. Oh, no.
0: And so...
1: If you're the mom, can you please call us and confirm that he was speaking to you?
0: And we're both standing there, and I believe this is what happened. I turn to my right, and I'm like, that's exactly blah, blah, blah, you know? And in that half split second, wham! I mean, just... Right in the side, left side of my head. Right in the... Knocked my hat off.
1: Oh!
0: Knocked my glass. Actually, I was on the phone with the coach yesterday. He called. He's like, hey, man, you good?
1: Yeah,
0: like, what happened? You know?
1: Check in.
0: I'm so... If it was like 3 or 4 inches lower, it would have definitely...
1: Yeah, didn't your jaw,
0: in the orbital
1: probably,
0: bone.
1: Orbital,
0: yeah, right in the side of the temple and all that kind of stuff. So... Luckily, I think I have a hard enough head, and it was high enough on my head.
1: Just
0: clocked me. It just
1: it's
0: got me
1: crazy
0: right
1: how the range of emotions you go through in the instant being hit with something like that.
0: Yeah.
1: It's the shock. It's the pain. It's the confusion. Like, there's just so many things that happen. There's a slight amount of embarrassment because you don't know, and everyone else clearly knows what happened. And you're like, what the?
0: I had zero embarrassment. Oh, I was not embarrassed.
1: I'm always like, oh, God.
0: At all. No.
1: Did you guys see that? Oh,
0: no.
1: It looks stupid.
0: No. And it hurts. I think it hurts more now than it did then. I think it was more shock. You know, you go in, and you're like, what just happened?
1: Yeah.
0: You're like, what did I do wrong? Anyway, not a great baseball practice.
1: No. You're going to... Might be struggling a little bit today. It's okay.
0: Exactly. If I question who you are, now we know I should be in concussion protocol.
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5: 35 southbound from Pleasant Valley Road into downtown. No delays there. Drive time is 12 minutes. 470 westbound from Raytown Road, wide open to the Grandview Triangle over the state line. 35 northbound from 119th to downtown, wide open. I'm Wendy with your right now traffic.
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16: Heart disease is still the leading cause of death here in the United States and around the world. But what if there was something you could do earlier in life to reduce the odds of becoming a statistic? Well, here in the United States, tens of millions of adults already take a statin to lower their cholesterol. But new guidance put out by the American College of Cardiology and the American Heart Association now emphasize that treating high cholesterol sooner could significantly reduce a person's lifetime risk of heart attack or stroke. How early are we talking? In your 30s, believe it or not. Of course, you need to talk to your doctor about whether statins are right for you, but you should know that the evidence is really starting to stack up that shows the earlier you get a jump on reducing lifelong exposure to plaque-causing lipids and lipoproteins, the better the odds are going to be for you. Make sure you get your cholesterol checked. That's the first step. I'm Dr. Sanjay Gupta, helping you live a better life.
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0: Good morning, Kansas City and all the ships at sea. 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
1: Travis Kelce, what does he not do at this point, right? Like, he put his money in World of Fun. He's putting some money into the Cleveland Guardians.
2: But he's also diversifying.
1: Yeah, he's headed to the Tribeca Film Festival, but not for football, of course. She stars as an executive producer on the new documentary called Jean Michel. The film dives Jean-Michel Basquiat. I can never pronounce his name. Famous artist.
2: Oh, don't know.
1: I did. Never I took like heard. One art history class, and absolutely every time I had to name somebody, I was like, you know, you just don't want to open your mouth because you know you're going to mess it up.
2: Yeah.
1: Anyway, incredible story. It's told mostly through his sister's eyes, and you're going to see his rise from Brooklyn to obvious global art icon. And of course, this project marks another move for Kelce just into the entertainment world. He's obviously acted in the Ryan Murphy show on FX. Like, I just feel like, what can't he do? And also, what should he do next? Like, if you were on Kelce's team and you're like, hey, man, what do you think you should get into next?
2: First of all,
1: robots?
2: I feel like Travis Kelce and I should be best friends.
1: I do too. You guys would like each other.
2: We got We would, yeah. I mean,
1: you have a hot wife. He has a hot fiance.
2: We're both guys. Yeah.
1: You're both from Cleveland.
2: What are we doing here?
1: You both love the Gardos. You're wearing your Gardos t-shirt now.
2: I am.
1: You would appreciate that.
2: Here's what I think. I think he should invest in something called Sparks Incorporated.
1: Oh.
2: And I think the return on investment would be...
1: dilapidated houses?
2: I don't know the number, but big. It would be a big number. That's my hard sell for him.
1: Well, Travis, if you're listening... call us.
2: Yes. I have quite the business idea for you. Sparks Incorporated.
1: Yeah, okay. All right.
2: Don't know what it is. Don't know what we do, but needs a lot of money.
1: Speaking about actual local businesses, FIFA Fan Fest is going to feature some of our absolute favorites here, but I feel like it's kind of been almost like a little competition. Because what local business doesn't want like a spot at the FIFA Fan Fest? But they can only have 20.
2: Okay.
1: Food spots.
2: Limited spaces.
1: Yes. And we have a couple categories. Would you like to know who made the cut?
2: Yeah.
1: Okay. We're going to start with number one category, Kansas City barbecue.
2: I was going to say. It's got to be. Yeah. What? Who?
1: This is a crowded category,
2: talk
1: friends.
2: About, yeah. Boxing out, throwing elbows. What are we doing here?
1: First and foremost, I'm thrilled to see my Westport neighbor. I can walk to it. Delightful Char Bar.
2: Hey.
1: Getting the nod. So congrats to Char Bar.
2: Making the cut.
1: Not shocked at all to see Arthur Bryant's barbecue.
2: Arthur Bryant.
1: Making the list.
2: Legendary.
1: Here's one I have not been to, but now we'll definitely check out at the FIFA Fan Fest, the Kansas City Rib Company.
2: Oh, KC Rib Company.
1: Have you been to the Rib Company?
2: No, I have not.
1: All right, both of us got to check it out. And if they didn't put Jack Stack on here, would it be a Kansas City barbecue list? Do you know what I mean?
2: Jack Stack, Burn Ends.
1: Those are the four Kansas City barbecues that get in.
2: Okay.
1: All right, I'm going to roll through the classics here. We got Lottie's Fried Chicken Sandwiches. We got Riverhouse and Rock Island Eats. Blended Vibes Catering Sauced. Oh, my God, those smash burgers are so good.
2: Oh, yeah. You've talked about
1: those. I lived across from it in Crossroads, and I swear that's where at least 30 of the pounds came from. The good part, Rye, Lefty's Fried Fish, and Guy's Deli. Then we're going to global flavors. We got 1889 Pizza Napolitana. You make the pizza like that. Is that how you say it? Napolitana.
2: I would have to see what you're... Yeah.
1: Like Pizza Napoli? Isn't that what...
2: Yeah.
1: Anyway. Yeah. Lulu's Thai Noodle Shop. Heck yes.
2: Lulu's, yeah.
1: Taco Naco. Schmecca's Italian Sausages. Argentine Ink Empanadas. If I pronounced any of that wrong, I'm sorry. And my favorite category... sweets and sips.
2: God, you are such a sweet
1: person. I'm such a sweet person. So seeing Donutology and those warm mini donuts.
2: Oh, yeah. Mm-hmm. Yeah.
1: Mocha Point Coffee, because we're all going to need to be caffeinated for the multiple hours of soccer.
2: Yeah.
1: And Betty Ray's ice cream to top it off. There is a solid list of Kansas City eats right there.
2: Whew.
1: Going to make us proud next week at FIFA Fan Fest.
2: Yeah, that's cool.
1: Literally next week. That's crazy.
2: Is it really?
1: Yeah.
2: Oh, my God. It's all happening.
1: It's all happening.
0: Kansas City, the home of the best barbecue on earth. And 101 The Fox is celebrating that with our new barbecue Fox shirt.
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10: Big delay, Missouri side, eastbound 70 closed at Adams Dairy Parkway. Use an alternate route. That accident also backing up traffic westbound 70 at Adams Dairy Parkway. 470 northbound before Lakewood. Debris in the road. Be ready to stop. I'm Wendy with your right now traffic.
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12: A better life with Dr. Sanjay Gupta.
13: Heart disease is still the leading cause of death here in the United States and around the world. But what if there was something you could do earlier in life to reduce the odds of becoming a statistic? Well, here in the United States, tens of millions of adults already take a statin to lower their cholesterol. But new guidance put out by the American College of Cardiology and the American Heart Association now emphasize that treating high cholesterol sooner could significantly reduce a person's lifetime risk of heart attack or stroke. How early are we talking? In your 30s, believe it or not. Of course, you need to talk to your doctor about whether statins are right for you, but you should know that the evidence is really starting to stack up that shows the earlier you get a jump on reducing lifelong exposure to plaque-causing lipids and lipoproteins, the better the odds are going to be for you. Make sure you get your cholesterol checked. That's the first step. I'm Dr. Sanjay Gupta, helping you live a better life.
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0: Time for This Day in Classic Rock, and it's the 3rd of June, and it was on this day in 1964, the Rolling Stones performed on U.S. television for the very first time. They played on Dean Martin's Hollywood Palace.
1: 3 years later, it was the year that Jefferson Airplane appeared on American Bandstand.
0: Oh, and check this out. That same day, oh boy, here we go. The Doors released a shorter version of Light My Fire as a single. It became their first hit.
1: The restraint you had in not doing Light My Fire.
0: It took everything.
1: It's like you saved it for me.
0: You want to do it together?
1: Baby, you can light my fire. Yeah, it felt good. Deep Purple released the album In Rock on this day in 1970.
0: And it was on that day, the same day, Ray Davies from the Kinks flew all the way to London from New York City to re-record one line in the song Lola because BBC refused to air lyrics with brand names at the time. So they had to change the line about Coca-Cola to Cherry Cola.
1: We all knew it was still about Cherry Coke, right? Like,
0: but to fly all the way over? Oh, my God.
1: That's
0: what a
1: crazy
0: waste of gas.
2: 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This time, we're heading to Worth Harley-Davidson. 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
5: Delays with the accident, 70 eastbound closed at Adams Dairy Parkway. Westbound 70 also slow at Adams Dairy Parkway. Debris in the road, 470 northbound before Lakewood. Be ready to stop. Stall K-10 eastbound and northbound 435 right shoulder. I'm Wendy with your right now traffic.
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9: If you're caring for an aging parent, you may feel quite often that you're alone in what you're doing. But you're not, not by a long shot. According to a new report by the Pew Research Center, 10% of U.S. adults are caring for a parent over age 65. Millions more are caring for a spouse or partner 65 or older. Beyond the sheer numbers, this report, perhaps unsurprisingly, found a major difference in caregiver well-being between men and women. One psychologist we spoke to suggested thinking 5 years in the future and imagining where you are right now. Will you be glad you took something on, or regretful that you didn't? You also need to cut yourself some slack, he said, especially women. Don't try to shoulder all of the burden by yourself. You might need to ask for help before you burn out. You'll be so glad you did. I'm Dr. Sanjay Gupta, helping you live a better life.
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1: I would love to do that, especially if it didn't cost me a dime.
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1: Cheap, C-H-E-A-P to 95819. 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
0: Oh, my God. Can you just imagine? You're going there for free. Five days, four nights. I mean, you're eating, you're drinking, you're having a good old time for free.
1: Mint VIP passes. Text the word cheap to 95819 right now. There's something.

0: That's what people say about us, Lux. That they like us. That's what I like about you. Getting the free stuff. That's what we do here. We should hook it up time and time again. Right about 7:15 almost every day.
1: Sounds like about the right time.
0: It sounds like it's, yeah, time to get a free pair of movie passes. Disclosure day.
1: This is before you can even go like a regular foe to the movies. You know what I mean? Like,
0: yeah.
1: All the regular Joes are going to have to go on with the 12th. You get to go on the 8th.
0: Yes.
1: Early bird.
0: An advanced screening, I think is what they call it.
1: Ooh.
0: Advanced.
1: Terminology.
0: I know. Well, the copy on my screen has changed. They edited it. So now it says, advanced screening of Disclosure Day. Disclosure Day, by the way, is the name of the movie.
1: Steven Spielberg.
0: Steven Spielberg.
1: First one in a while. And I hear it is absolutely incredible. Critics have been saying best one in 20 years. Emily Blunt is the main star. I mean, who doesn't want to see Emily Blunt? She's exactly. Absolutely an incredible actress.
0: Yep.
1: And in the trailer, it looks like she is a newscaster, maybe a weathercaster. I don't know. She works for a local news station, and it's in Kansas City.
0: In KC. So they're hooking it up. They want you to go. You can go for free if you're calling number 10 right now. 913-600-1011. You're getting in for none of this. That's money. Pink Floyd. It's 101 The Fox.

0: I always feel like VIP. You get to go see a flick before it comes out for everybody else.
1: Mm-hmm.
0: You're like, yeah, I know what happens. I'm not going to spoil it, but I know what happens. It's always a cool thing.
1: I did that last night. I went and saw a screening.
0: Did you?
1: Mm-hmm.
0: What happened?
1: I can't tell you. The embargo.
0: Oh, yes, the
1: embargo.
0: Keeps
1: me on the hush hush.
0: I'll tell you, though, when you get to go see a movie before it comes out, you do feel a little VIP.
1: I felt it. You do. I felt it, yeah. You know?
0: It's cool.
1: You walk in, and they're like, ticket, please. And you're like, I'm here for the screening.
0: That's right.
1: That's what you say. And they literally point you in the direction of somebody else. And the people who have tickets are like, what are they seeing? You know what I mean? In this case, it's Disclosure Day, which is the new Steven Spielberg film that's partially set here in Kansas City, you know, Emily Blunt, so.
0: Yeah, it's cool. We're trying to get you in for free. And it's in IMAX, by the way. So you're seeing it early, and you're seeing it big over there on IMAX.
1: And you're seeing it free.
0: And you're that's the best part.
1: I mean, truly.
0: 913-600-1011, looking for caller 10. Who's this?
2: This is Dave.
1: Hey, Dave. I hope you like going to the movies.
2: Oh, my gosh, yes.
1: I hope you like movies with Emily Blunt.
2: Yes, indeed.
1: Steven Spielberg films.
2: Let's do it.
1: All right, perfect. Okay, good. There's a few things I just wanted to check off the list, and it seems like you are good to go.
0: Oh, yeah.
2: I'm pumping my tire right now. I got a flat tire.
1: Oh, no.
0: Oh, come on.
1: That was me last week this time, man. Yeah. Oh.
0: Brutal.
1: God, I feel that in my soul. I wish these tickets could help you further than just getting you to the movies, but unfortunately, they can't.
2: They're brightening spirits I already had, so it's awesome.
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6: Clear the accident 70 eastbound at Adams Dairy Parkway East, and westbound traffic now rolling along with no issues. Also cleared the accident 670 in the downtown loop. Still a slow pocket at 70 westbound at the Benton Curve. I'm Wendy with your right now traffic.
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2: You ever wake up in the middle of the night or maybe first thing in the morning and notice drool on your pillow? Unless you're sleeping next to someone who hasn't already seen all your good, bad, and ugly, it's probably not that big a deal and not anything to worry about unless it's something that just started happening recently. When people drool at night, it's often because of a stuffy nose, acid reflux, or being a mouth breather. People who sleep on their stomach or side are more likely to drool than someone who sleeps on their back. But in some cases, drooling at night can be a warning sign of something more serious, like dental issues, sleep apnea, or even early symptoms of Parkinson's disease. If you're at all concerned about this, the best place to start is with an ENT doctor, an ears, nose, and throat doctor. They can recommend a sleep study to possibly get some answers. I'm Dr. Sanjay Gupta, helping you live a better life.
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1: Travis Kelce headed to the Tribeca Film Festival, but not for football. The Chiefs star is an executive producer on a new documentary called Jean-Michel or Jean-Michael. I don't know. I'm going to mess this up. And there is an art history major who's listening right now and is like...
2: It's white-knuckling the steering wheel.
1: Because the film dives into the life of the legendary artist Jean-Michel Basquiat.
3: Okay. Don't know.
1: As best I can. It tells the story of his life through the folks who know him best, including his family, mostly his sisters. Viewers can see his rise from Brooklyn street art to global icon.
3: Oh, nice.
1: I love the diversification of Travis Kelce.
3: Nice.
1: Like, he's like, you know what? I'm an athlete. You know what? I'm a podcaster. You know what? I'm an actor. You know what? I own part of the Guardians and Worlds of Fun. Because why not?
3: Yeah. I'm just having
1: he's
3: fun.
1: He's going to get
3: here.
1: A line of floss. Yes. Two floss. What else could he do? He could do anything at this point. I would buy anything from this man. Yeah. Like, my dad loves the New Heights podcast. Every clip I see is funnier than the next.
3: If he had $1 billion, though, I feel like he'd make a run at Batman. You know, everyone's like, hey, you're a billionaire. How come we don't have any Batmans yet? Like, what are we doing?
1: Yeah.
3: You're wasting money. I feel like he'd be like, I'll give it a go.
1: God, they've been trying to find the new James Bond actor for like a decade. If it shows up being Travis Kelce, I would not be shocked. Like,
3: Travis Kelce would be the first James Bond with his ears pierced.
1: I want him diversifying into submarines. I want him diversifying into the most random things, cotton candy flavors.
3: Yeah.
1: Like, Mr. Beast gets in on all the good stuff.
3: Yeah.
1: The weird stuff.
3: Yeah.
1: But now I think Travis Kelce should just take his shot.
3: Yeah.
1: What has he got to lose? Literally nothing.
3: Nothing. And you bring up a good point about the artist, like he's doing this film about. You either have to be very, very poor, like a poor artist, and you are fully in the artist world, right? And all that kind of stuff. Or you have to be very, very, very rich.
1: Yeah.
3: You know what I mean? To afford those artists' art.
1: Yeah.
3: And there's really no middle ground.
1: No.
3: So I'm not faulting you for not knowing this art.
1: Yeah, I don't have any. I don't have the fancy art, guys.
3: That's what I'm saying.
1: My art is Urban Outfitters at best, and that honestly is above my pay grade at this point.
3: If you have a W-2, chances are...
1: You could probably pronounce best squat.
3: Artists aren't paying taxes because they're not making any money.
1: No.
3: Or they have so much, they have all the loopholes.
1: Yeah,
3: you know,
1: like, oh, Lord.
3: Wow.
1: I'm crying.
3: We've discovered something here. Travis Kelce gets a new contract. He starts making documentaries about artists.
1: I also think to myself, there's got to be some Taylor Swift in this. There's a joke about the two of them that she's the English teacher and he's the PE teacher. Do you know what I mean?
3: Okay.
1: And the fact that he's getting into Jean-Michel Basquiat, I'm like, there's no way you heard about this project without T-Swift, right? Like, she came to you and was like, hey.
3: Yeah.
1: They need a producer. I hear this is good. Or somebody brought this to him.
3: Yeah.
1: Or is he secretly on the DL an art freak?
3: No.
1: Like, he's just in there. He's got a banana taped to his wall. You know what I mean? He knows who Banksy is, and he's not telling.
3: That's a great point. Yes. I would love it. He owns a monocle.
1: You know what I mean?
3: Some white gloves and points at things on walls. I like this side.
1: He asks her what she feels when she sees art. You know what I mean?
3: Yes, exactly. He owns a tuxedo with, like, here's my tax bracket. You know how Bugs Bunny like flips up the tail to sit down on the piano bench?
1: Yes, that's
3: him.
1: He
3: owns one of those.
1: He does. He wore it on stage. He carried Taylor Swift down.
3: Yeah.
1: I
3: thought he got that for her show, but no. That was already in his closet from when he goes to these fancy art galleries.
1: You know, we're on a Travis Kelce rant, so I just might say this, that he was recently in a little clip from his podcast, and it's him and it's Colin Jost from SNL.
3: Yeah.
1: And it's his brother, Jason Kelce, and they're talking about what it's like to be a plus one. Because all three of them have hotter, more famous, more amazing, these incredible women behind them. Like, what is it? What is it like? And they're just like, it's amazing. For once, you get ignored. Like, you get all this stuff, and you're like, I don't know, man. Maybe for Colin Jost, but Travis Kelce at this point, I think you guys are... He might be trying to creep up on her plus one. He's trying. He's going to have to build for the next 20 years to get close, but...
3: He's working it.
1: One Jean-Michel at a time.
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7: New accident, westbound 70. The on-ramp from Adams Dairy Parkway, be ready to stop. It's a new accident again, so expect a delay. Stall 435 eastbound past Knoll left shoulder. I'm Wendy with your right now traffic.
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28: 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And maybe it's those things then that help you get some better sleep. I'm Dr. Sanjay Gupta, helping you live a better life.
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0: Sparks and Lux, 101 The Fox. You brought up something that I think is, 100% true.
1: Yeah, I went and saw the screening of Power Ballad. It is going to drop on the theaters here on Friday, June 5th. Yeah. It's the new film starring Paul Rudd and Nick Jonas. As the name says, Power Ballad, it's a musical type situation, right?
0: Okay.
1: But Paul Rudd, pretty early, I'd say in the first couple minutes, so this is not, I don't think this is going to be a spoiler for you in any way, shape, or form. He says, they ask him where he's from, and he says Kansas. And the theater

0: lit up. And so did my body, man. I felt it in my toes. I cannot even tell you the visceral feeling I get when somebody shouts out where I am. I'm at a concert and they're like, Kansas City, or like, what's up, Westport? And I'm like, yeah! Like, why as a human do I instantly feel the little tingles and the goosebumps? And I'm like, that's me? And we all, like, rally together as one.
1: That's because it's like...
0: it's so bizarre.
1: You finally get a little bit of, you know, credibility or acknowledgement. You always hear L.A. You always hear New York.
0: Yeah.
1: Internationally, these cities are recognized or whatever, right? But when they get down to the granular, when they say, hey, I see you as a person, I think it's that.
0: Think it's that?
1: Like, yeah. Oh, it's like a little validation here. You know?
0: I feel like when it's the city that I'm in, or the city that are like the place that I'm from. Like,
1: yes.
0: Kansas City felt good last night. Like, I wasn't one of the people in the theaters clapping, though there were many. There were some that whooped. Totally fine.
1: Yeah.
0: But, you know, I think if I'm born in St. Louis.
1: Yeah.
0: And you're in Cleveland.
1: Yeah.
0: So when you hear your city or something like that, or your state.
1: Oh, yeah.
0: It's like,
1: still, I'm like, yeah.
0: These aren't the main entertainment
1: capitals of the world or whatever. You hear little things from these cities, but it's like every little thing is like a little badge of honor. You know
0: would it
1: I mean?
0: Be the when same hear- if they were like, in the crowd tonight, we have many Matts. Matthews, shout out to you. And you're like, I'm a Matthew. Like,
1: pretty
0: do
1: happy
0: know what
1: about
0: I mean?
1: Other
0: Matts. Do you know what I mean?
1: Yep. That's
0: what
1: right.
0: What other thing would
1: Ashley's band together.
0: Yeah. Like, what other thing would an artist or a band or somebody say where the entire crowd unifies? Like, bald men, rise up.
1: You have no idea the bald. The Bald Club has been trying to usher me in for a long time.
0: That Reddit is sucking you in one post at a time.
1: It's slowly getting there.
0: The Reddit where men's, are like,
1: subreddit
0: is it time?
1: Bald? Yeah.
0: Subreddit bald.
1: I'm on it all the time.
0: The men post photos of themselves and they ask, is it time?
1: Yeah.
0: And the bald men who have gone before them usher them forward.
1: They say, it's time, or they say, hold. There's
0: You still got...
1: I don't know.
0: Time left on them threads?
1: I'm dancing on it right now. I'm seeing these photos. They're like, you've been bald. You know, they said these things. And now I am, teetering on the edge.
0: I can see the bald community getting behind, like, being like, we are bald. But, like,
1: but that's what I'm saying.
0: Just general Kansas Cityans and Kansas the state. We're just from here.
1: If Paul Rudd goes bald and then says he's from Kansas City.
0: Oh, man.
1: Let me just say, all bald Pauls in Kansas City will be so elated. They will finally feel
0: first
1: recognized.
0: First of all bald Pauls.
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5: Accident 35 southbound past Armor 210. Two right lanes closed. Slow and go past Parvin Road. Accident westbound 70. The on-ramp from Adams Dairy Parkway almost ready to clear that when Kansas side K-10 eastbound before Woodland Slow Pocket. I'm Wendy with your right now traffic.
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21: A better life with Dr. Sanjay Gupta.
22: Slowly but surely, AI is seeping its way into every corner of our lives. One area perhaps I didn't expect is diet advice. A new study out of Turkey found that chatbots are recommending to teen boys and girls that they restrict their daily calories to dangerously low levels and eat a balance of nutrients that are kind of out of whack. Remember, teenagers are growing, one pediatrician told us. If they aren't getting enough nutrition, it can really stunt their growth on a number of levels. And in extreme cases, it can lead to significant health consequences. Large language models, LLMs, they are designed to agree with you. So if you're looking to lose weight, they're going to push you pretty hard in that direction. They also sometimes don't know how to tell the difference between good information and bad information. And you know who does? Your doctor. I'm Dr. Sanjay Gupta. helping you live a better life.
1: And SweetDeals.com.
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0: I just saw it again, Lox. I think Overland Park ranked number 2 happiest place in the country.
1: I'm pretty happy, and yes. I'm in Overland Park right now, so I can go ahead and say that it's probably right.
0: Yes, exactly. I don't know if you can get any happier, though, than at the Bourbon and Beyond Festival when you're going for free.
1: I mean, the lineup is absolutely sick. Did you see this? Foo yes. Fighters, Mumford and Sons, Cheap Trick, Joan Jett and the Blackhearts.
0: Come on.
1: Plus, food, drink, Louisville, Mint VIP passes, $1,500 in cash for the travel, 5-night hotel stay, and 4-day passes. 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
0: CHEAP to 95819. Do it now for your shot at this national keyword giveaway. Good luck.

0: It's time for the 8 debate.
1: 30 seconds. 30 seconds. That's how long Lux will have. That's how long I will have to try to convince you that we are right. And we're arguing what today, Lux?
2: Today we're talking about pieces of food. Let's just keep it to brownie, shall we? I feel like this is the same brownie, cake, pizza, doesn't matter.
1: Yeah.
2: There's pieces, right?
1: There's good piece and the bad piece.
2: Do you select the inside piece or do you like the edge pieces? What do you pick? You know what I mean? You got that brownie pan?
1: There's only one answer.
2: What do you pick?
1: I'm an inside guy. I mean, every time.
2: Well, get your 30 seconds ready.
1: What?
2: You convince the folks. I'll try and convince the folks. And then they will vote.
1: Yes, absolutely. All right. Inside brownie piece is the best. And I'll tell you why in 3, 2, 1. I'm sorry. Warm, fudgy, gooey, satisfying, sweet. Oh! It is. It's hitting every single thing you need from said brownie. The edge piece? I'm sorry. The Sahara Desert of the brownie? No. Okay? What do you want? You want the decadence. You want the thing that has perfectly baked. And by that, I mean barely baked at all. Okay? The closer we can get to the actual, that's like eating it rare. Okay? That's what the flavor is. There's no
2: 30
1: question.
2: Seconds. There you no go. Question. Congratulations, you completed it.
1: I did. Are you ready for yours?
2: Yeah, you got me on the clock?
1: Yeah.
2: All right.
1: 3, 2, 1, go.
2: Sahara Desert? That's a problem on the baker. You got a bakery problem. You got a moisture problem. That's on you. The corner, the edges, that gives you maximum texture. It's the best of both worlds. You get crispy, chewy, and soft brownie. Middle piece, basically just mush, okay? The corner pieces are doing all the work. Slightly caramelized, almost fudgy crust around the outside of the brownie equivalent of that ooey gooey. But if you had all ooey gooey, they have to make special pans to make the corners. It's like nobody fights over the middle seat in an airplane.
1: Oh.
2: Same applies
1: it
2: here.
1: It is not the middle seat. Mm-hmm. Oh, how dare you throw that in there. 913-600-1011. Comes down to you. All right. It really comes down to your vote. First, the three votes will decide who wins today's 8 debate. We're talking brownies. We're talking what's the best part of the brownie. I'm saying it is by far the middle region.
2: You know, if you don't eat brownies at all, I don't feel like you need to vote.
1: Who doesn't eat brownies?
2: Well, there's people out there.
1: Yeah. You don't deserve to vote.
2: If you don't like brownies, don't just like stay brownies. Out of this. Feel free to sit this one out.
1: What are you doing?
2: We'll do a cookie or cake debate another day. But this is for my brownie people, okay?
1: Yes.
2: Because they know that the outside pieces with all the best texture.
1: Yep.
2: Are the best pieces.
1: Outside or inside? First of three votes will seal the deal for today's 8 debate and crown the victor.
2: This song.
1: While you're dialing, welcome to the jungle, G&O.

0: It's time for the 8 debate.
1: Oh, this is a no-brainer today. Absolute. You're going to get decimated, Lux. There's no doubt in my mind. Look, we're talking brownies. We're talking about the best part of the brownies, and that is clearly the inside gooey part. What? How is this even an argument?
2: I'm saying you can't even enjoy the gooey part if you don't have a little bit of the crisp to let you know that the gooey's there. You need the outside piece because it's got all the textures going. Caramelized. Ugh, delicious.
1: All right, so it comes down to you and your vote. Are you saying the middle of the brownie pan is the best, or are you saying like the edge of the brownie pan is the best? 913-600-1011. First of three will win today's debate. 101 The Fox. What's your vote?
3: Middle piece.
2: That's when it's best. Boo, boo, boo,
1: boo. Why? Because it's delicious, right?
3: It's the best part.
1: It is the best part. Thank you. Appreciate it. 101 The Fox. Hey, what's your vote?
4: It's definitely got to be the corner.
2: Hey. She knows.
4: Yes.
2: She's got
4: the corner to the brownie.
2: She's got a complex complex tongue, complex palate. She knows multiple textures. That's the way to go.
1: Brownies aren't supposed to be crunchy.
4: It is the perfect part of the brownie.
1: Oh, my God. Well, you know what? I'm glad like you guys exist. So you can leave the good part for us. 101 The Fox. Hey, what's your vote?
5: I'm with Lux today. Sorry, Stark. But
1: yes!
5: Dawn likes that corner like 10 minutes after it's come out.
2: Oh.
5: Pull down. You put a nice rig. Fat dollop of whipped cream and ice cream on top, and the heat's just melting it, and it's not going to be mushy and not be able to hold up. That corner is going to hold up to all that yummy.
1: Okay.
2: Oh my God, especially if you go a la mode, brownie a la mode.
1: Yeah.
2: You need that corner piece.
1: Some flavor to it because it's been burnt.
5: No. You need that structure to hold
1: okay.
5: up all
2: the... I love that. That's actually a really good point. I wish I'd used that in my argument. Structural.
1: Foundation is delicious. Yeah, right. I'm not buying it, Dawn. 101 The Fox, what's your vote?
6: Good morning, Sparks and Lux.
1: What's
2: morning,
1: up there,
2: Charlie?
6: I'm going with Lux because he's right. You get the cookie puffs, the salt cookie.
2: Can I tell you that off air, before we started this, Sparks said there was no way that I would win this. He did not believe in me at all. He did not believe in the outside piece.
1: I thought this was going to be the cleanest sweep of all time.
2: No, and we just clocked him. Thank you, Charlie.
6: Oh, you're welcome. I'm sorry I didn't get in yesterday, but hell, I was scared after that conversation.
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8: 635 north and southbound over the Missouri River Bridge. No big delays there. Cleared the accident. 35 southbound at Armor 210. No delays there. 70 eastbound past 23rd. The right lane is closed. I'm Wendy with your right now traffic.
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13: A better life with Dr. Sanjay Gupta.
14: Heart disease is still the leading cause of death here in the United States and around the world. But what if there was something you could do earlier in life to reduce the odds of becoming a statistic? Well, here in the United States, tens of millions of adults already take a statin to lower their cholesterol. But new guidance put out by the American College of Cardiology and the American Heart Association now emphasize that treating high cholesterol sooner could significantly reduce a person's lifetime risk of heart attack or stroke. How early are we talking? In your 30s, believe it or not. Of course, you need to talk to your doctor about whether statins are right for you, but you should know that the evidence is really starting to stack up that shows the earlier you get a jump on reducing lifelong exposure to plaque-causing lipids and lipoproteins, the better the odds are going to be for you. Make sure you get your cholesterol checked. That's the first step. I'm Dr. Sanjay Gupta, helping you live a better life.
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1: I don't need to hear anything from anybody. 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Just play the game one way. You hit a ball in the gap, run. Boom, coming in hot.
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0: That's because it's Wednesday. And a doggone good Wednesday. Great Plains SPCA is here, which means we're live on Facebook now. So log in and adopt out.
1: Kyle's in here. Did we get a bark? Is that a bark? Oh, I thought I heard a bark.
2: I think it was a tail on the...
3: It's a good sound, too.
1: It is. Kyle's in here from Great Plains SPCA. I was hoping our guest of honor in here was making some noise, but...
2: He brings us such polite dogs.
1: I know.
2: Manners.
3: Yeah. She is very polite. This is Melody, two-year-old. We're saying boxer mix. She's about 56 pounds and very relaxed, very happy to be here.
1: Oh, yeah.
2: She is gorgeous.
1: Just a little...
2: This is a looker.
1: Yeah, for sure. And a little, you know, she's bubbly. I would say excited, but not overzealous, but just a, like you said, a good personality on her for sure. Melody, huh?
3: Yeah. She was found stray in Lenexa, so they're one of our city partners. And then after her stray hold, she became available for adoption. She is a little dog selective, so she has to meet every dog in the home, or could be an only dog, which is fine.
1: And, okay.
3: But she's great with people.
1: Yeah. Really. Oh, just came right up to everybody, smelled everybody, just was like, hey, what's up? What's up? What's up? What's up? Just saying hi to everybody in the room, which is cool. Melody, and you said what, 56 pounds?
3: 56 pounds.
1: 56 okay. pounds.
2: She's fully black, but yep. She has a white chest and the cutest white tippy toes. Like little toe beans. Little white toe beans, you guys.
1: Yeah.
2: And the tail, and a little tiny speck of tip, white tail.
3: That's right.
2: Just yeah. a looker. Her whole body waggles when her tail goes. Hips, torso, whole thing. I cannot even stress to you enough what an adorable dog this is. Like, she
1: super
2: walked in
1: soft,
2: and my whole
1: too.
2: Face lit up.
1: Yeah.
3: She does really good in the car.
2: You're right. She's so chill for a boxer and for being 2 years old. Like, I was able to, like, get down on the floor. And I know you guys always tell me don't get your face near the dogs. And I do a pretty good job of it.
3: Yeah.
2: But she just let her face rest against my face, cheek to cheek. I think we're in love.
3: full grown, you know, 2 years old, 56 pounds.
2: She
3: is fully grown.
1: Yeah.
3: Good medium.
1: Yep. she sits for treats.
2: Oh, man.
1: Garrison's got her over on Facebook.com.
2: She's laying down for treats.
1: Facebook.com/101TheFoxKC. You can go and jump on there. You can see what Melody looks like.
2: Melody's going to get a home like Allison did.
3: That's right.
2: Last week's dog didn't even make it a week, baby.
1: Yeah.
2: Allison has been adopted by somebody who heard about her right here on the program. I got a text message from Matt on Sunday afternoon.
3: Oh, yeah.
2: Saying Allison was going home with a 101 The Fox listener.
3: Good.
2: That dog's going to get classic rock education, which I appreciate.
3: Of course.
2: you know what I mean? Like, I just want to know that Allison's, like, roaming around during a backyard barbecue, listening to Foreigner, you know? I want that for her. She deserves that.
1: Exactly. So if you want to raise Melody right here, just like Allison from
2: Classic
1: last week.
2: Classic rock, the Chiefs, the Royals.
1: Yes. You want a new best friend.
2: She looks so good in a bandana.
1: Oh, man. I'm telling you, this is the time to do it. Let's get her adopted. You can see what she looks like. You can hang out with us over there on Facebook.com/101TheFoxKC. Because, I mean, once you know it, we're going to be hanging out with her and you on Facebook here after the show in just a few minutes.
2: Kyle, you guys got something special going on at Great Plains SPCA right now.
3: You know, this is the first time I'm mentioning it, but I will mention it for a while. 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
2: What?
3: June 1st to July 31st.
2: That's like 2 months of double donations.
3: It is. We have a big goal this year of $670,000.
2: I mean, this is Kansas City. That's doable, right?
3: We really think the city will come out and support us for this campaign, but it just started, so... want to make sure we get that message out.
1: So in a way, if I want to donate, I go to greatplainssbca.org.
3: That's right.
1: And I throw down, let's just say it could be 10 bucks, 20 bucks, but it's going to get doubled by someone.
3: It will be doubled. That's right.
1: That's incredible.
2: I love it. I put in 10. The other 10 magically appears.
1: Exactly.
2: I don't know how it gets there, but I know it does.
1: Now's the time. All right. Get over there. greatplainssbca.org. Donate. That's how they make all this possible. Nothing comes from a government agency. It's all through donations. So let's make that happen. And look at this. The big stretch for Melody over here. Let's get her adopted. We'll be hanging out on Facebook.com/101TheFox for a few more minutes here after the show, and we will hang out with you tomorrow. 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
13: Recent survey conducted by Common Sense Media found one-third of teenagers prefer AI companions over humans for serious conversations. There's a term for that, social offloading. And experts we talked to warned that this habit could be stunting emotional growth, leaving an already isolated generation who came of age during the pandemic even less prepared for the messiness of human interaction. Sure, AI can help you polish whatever it is you're looking to say, but that's not very human, right? It's the messiness that makes our interactions with each other so real. It's also what makes them so validating, help us to develop our confidence, our voice, our deep bonds with each other. Psychiatrists we talked to encouraged turning to family or friends when you're struggling to express yourself. They are keen to help. I'm Dr. Sanjay Gupta, helping you live a better life.

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Did you make it out to the Midland last night? I need to know everything. Britt Floyd had themselves an evening at the Midland, and I was not there. So, we'll check in. Me, I'm Lindsay Marie with some serious FOMO and 60 minutes of nonstop classic rock in action on the Fox.

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0: Hey, it's Doug. Coming up on the afternoon show, we'll do the 2 at 2, Doug's 3 songs. You figure it out. Win tickets to Seven Bridges, the Eagles tribute band. 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
1: 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And when it was first released, it wasn't just on an album. It was also pressed into a 7-inch glob of polyvinyl chloride thermoplastic, or as we know it, the 45. And when you flipped it over, there was a second song on the other side. 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A-side, B-side. Tuesday afternoons at 4:20. Doug Medlock's gonna drop the needle on an A-side and then flip it over and play the B-side. A-side, B-side. From 101, The Fox. Lindsay Marie. She says she's not sexy. Nice try, Lindsay. Us guys are still gonna hit on ya.
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15: A better life with Dr. Sanjay Gupta.
16: Slowly but surely, AI is seeping its way into every corner of our lives. One area perhaps I didn't expect is diet advice. A new study out of Turkey found that chatbots are recommending to teen boys and girls that they restrict their daily calories to dangerously low levels and eat a balance of nutrients that are kind of out of whack. Remember, teenagers are growing, one pediatrician told us. If they aren't getting enough nutrition, it can really stunt their growth on a number of levels. And in extreme cases, it can lead to significant health consequences. Large language models, LLMs, they are designed to agree with you. So if you're looking to lose weight, they're going to push you pretty hard in that direction. They also sometimes don't know how to tell the difference between good information and bad information. And you know who does? Your doctor. I'm Dr. Sanjay Gupta, helping you live a better life.
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0: 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So far, so awesome. Just call us here.
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0: 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Next Friday, June 12th, Doug Medlock's taking his show on the road. This time, we're heading to Worth Harley-Davidson. Why the hell not? You're worth it. The first 101 rock stars in line get our newest Fox t-shirt. 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
7: Did you know that almost half the vegetables and more than three quarters of the fruit that we eat in this country come from just one state, California? Yeah, it's true. And according to a new report by the Environmental Working Group, a health advocacy organization, a lot of this produce is tainted with PFAS, which are sometimes referred to as forever chemicals. Why? Well, the EPA says pesticides keep America's food supply safe, abundant, and affordable. And of course, these chemicals are used in every state, not just California. Now, if you are worried, though, about how much you're consuming, the best thing to do is to buy organic produce, if and when you can. Organic or not, you should rinse all fruits and vegetables under running water. Don't use any soap. And as one epidemiologist told us, use a brush on sturdier items like carrots, potatoes, and cucumbers. I'm Dr. Sanjay Gupta, helping you live a better life.
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How about it? 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Oh man, that's going to be epic. 4 days, four nights of bands, bourbon, booze, and food. I mean, you need to sustain yourself. 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It's Bourbon and Beyond, and we'd like you to go with VIP passes all weekend long. 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

0: KC Wolf's got a new gig. Not only is he a sideline hype man, these days he's an influencer too. Got his own series on the Chiefs YouTube page. It's called KC Wolf Jams, geared toward a younger audience in the Chiefs kingdom with short form music driven content. Check it out on YouTube. I know you're hardly working anyway. Certainly something for the kids to enjoy. 101 The Fox.
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16: 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And there's perhaps no movement more fundamental than walking. It reinforces the alignment, stability, and coordinated muscle activation that supports how your body moves, whether you're doing strenuous exercise or simply going about your daily life. This is according to Dana Santis, a strength and conditioning specialist. 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Allow your arms to swing naturally in coordination with your legs. 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I'm Dr. Sanjay Gupta, helping you live a better life.
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6: 101, the Fox forecast.
7: Cloudy and 82 this afternoon. Tomorrow, partly sunny, 85 for a high. On Thursday, we could see a chance of some showers and a high of 85.
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1: How great was Britt Floyd last night at the Midland? I love a good tribute show. After a couple drinks, you won't know the difference. I've heard amazing things about Seven Bridges. Returning to St. Joe in September. Make sure you're there. 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

0: Hey, it's Doug. Coming up on the afternoon show, we'll do the 2 at 2. Doug's three songs. You figure it out. Win tickets to Seven Bridges, the Eagles tribute band. I got a 60-minute classic rock block and keywords that can send you to Kentucky for the Bourbon and Beyond Festival.
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0: 101 The Fox rocks Leawood. Leawood's getting ready for their parade in a month and a day. With the Rumble, the KC Chiefs drumline, the bagpipes and drum bands. I mean, it's going to be nuts with the car clubs, bubble people. Have you ever done Independence Day in Leawood? They go hard. That's the Independence Day Parade, Saturday, July 2nd.
1: 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This time, we're heading to Worth Harley-Davidson. Why the hell not? 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
13: A Better Life with Dr. Sanjay Gupta.
14: Recent survey conducted by Common Sense Media found one-third of teenagers prefer AI companions over humans for serious conversations. There's a term for that: social offloading. And experts we talked to warned that this habit could be stunting emotional growth, leaving an already isolated generation who came of age during the pandemic even less prepared for the messiness of human interaction. Sure, AI can help you polish whatever it is you're looking to say, but that's not very human, right? It's the messiness that makes our interactions with each other so real. It's also what makes them so validating, help us to develop our confidence, our voice, our deep bonds with each other. Psychiatrists we talked to encouraged turning to family or friends when you're struggling to express yourself. They are keen to help. I'm Dr. Sanjay Gupta, helping you live a better life.
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2: Cloudy today, high of 82. Tomorrow, the sun will come out, 85 for a high, chance of showers on Thursday.
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2: You ever wake up in the middle of the night or maybe first thing in the morning and notice drool on your pillow? Unless you're sleeping next to someone who hasn't already seen all your good, bad, and ugly, it's probably not that big a deal and not anything to worry about unless it's something that just started happening recently. When people drool at night, it's often because of a stuffy nose, acid reflux, or being a mouth breather. People who sleep on their stomach or side are more likely to drool than someone who sleeps on their back. But in some cases, drooling at night can be a warning sign of something more serious, like dental issues, sleep apnea, or even early symptoms of Parkinson's disease. If you're at all concerned about this, the best place to start is with an ENT doctor, an ears, nose, and throat doctor. They can recommend a sleep study to possibly get some answers. I'm Dr. Sanjay Gupta, helping you live a better life.
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1: 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Or this. 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

101 The Fox rocks Excelsior Springs. I guess Excelsior Springs will get rocked this weekend. Nasty weather in the forecast on Sunday, so out and about has been postponed for 1 week to Sunday, June 14th. All right? Neighbors and neighbors out and about in the neighborhood. Community of awesome. You're going to have to wait another week for it. Out and about in Excelsior Springs, June 14th. 101 The Fox.

0: 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What's on your summer bucket list? There's plenty of stuff to do. Hiking, camping, boating. Gotta find a friend with a boat first. I mean, I'm not picky. Pontoon boats, paddle boats, even dinghies are fine. Summer begins. 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
1: 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Why the hell not? 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
15: 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It reinforces the alignment, stability, and coordinated muscle activation that supports how your body moves, whether you're doing strenuous exercise or simply going about your daily life. This is according to Dana Santis, a strength and conditioning specialist. Even though you walk every day, Dana does say you can make small adjustments to immediately improve your walking mechanics. 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Allow your arms to swing naturally in coordination with your legs. 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
7: It'll be cloudy today, high of 82. Tomorrow, sunny skies, well, partly sunny, high of 85. Chance of showers on Thursday.
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18: For the 9th year in a row, Finland has been named the happiest country in the world. That's according to the World Happiness Report put out every year by the Wellbeing Research Center at the University of Oxford in the UK. Two other Nordic nations, Iceland and Denmark, came in at numbers 2 and 3. Now, having spent quite a bit of time in these countries over my 2.5 decades as a journalist, I can tell you that this is not at all that surprising. There's an entirely different way of thinking in these countries. We before me, you might say. In other words, the mentality is less adversarial and much more, we're all in this together. One other interesting thing that came up was that no matter where someone lived, the more time they spent on social media, the less happy they were. Want to smile? It's simple. Put your phone away for a bit. I'm Dr. Sanjay Gupta, helping you live a better life.

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1: That's Lynyrd Skynyrd on the 2 at 2 featuring the late, great Billy Powell on piano there. Keyboard and piano player from Lynyrd Skynyrd. Great story. He was friends with him in high school. You know, Lynyrd Skynyrd is all about family. We bring the family with us. And Billy grew up with those guys. When he needed a job, he called them and they said, sure, you can be one of our roadies. They didn't know that he'd taken piano lessons his whole life since he was a kid. His piano teacher said he had a knack for picking stuff up. So after one of the concerts, he just sat down at the piano and started playing. And they said, well, Billy, you can play. You're in the band now. So he wasn't a roadie anymore. He traveled with Lynyrd Skynyrd the rest of his life. The late, great Billy Powell. Let's hear another one. Thanks for rocking in Belton, Missouri. It's the 2 at 2. That's the same song again. Now let's hear another one. What song is this going to be? Yeah. Lynyrd Skynyrd for Nothing Fancy. It's Saturday Night Special on the 2 at 2.

0: From their third album, Leonard Skinner's Saturday Night Special is the name of that too. And Billy Powell playing keyboards on there. The only founding member of Leonard Skinner I ever got a chance to meet. He's a super nice guy. Big hulking dude. Beat on the piano hard, but he was a very sweet guy. Billy Powell on the 2 at 2. Kicking off the afternoon show for Wednesday, hump day. We're up at the top of the hill, about to slide towards a kind of a rainy weekend, but it won't be a washout. I'll give you the forecast coming up. Speaking of Leonard Skinner, they're coming to town, you know, with Foreigner. We're going to give away a whole bunch of tickets because it's summer and we want to have a party.
1: 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This time, we're heading to Worth Harley-Davidson. Why the hell not? 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
9: A better life with Dr. Sanjay Gupta.
10: Heart disease is still the leading cause of death here in the United States and around the world. But what if there was something you could do earlier in life to reduce the odds of becoming a statistic? Well, here in the United States, tens of millions of adults already take a statin to lower their cholesterol. But new guidance put out by the American College of Cardiology and the American Heart Association now emphasize that treating high cholesterol sooner could significantly reduce a person's lifetime risk of heart attack or stroke. How early are we talking? In your 30s, believe it or not. Of course, you need to talk to your doctor about whether statins are right for you, but you should know that the evidence is really starting to stack up that shows the earlier you get a jump on reducing lifelong exposure to plaque-causing lipids and lipoproteins, the better the odds are going to be for you. Make sure you get your cholesterol checked. That's the first step. I'm Dr. Sanjay Gupta, helping you live a better life.
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0: Tom Petty on your home for classic rock. We got a 60-minute classic rock block coming up. I'll do a whole hour at nonstop rocking. Get ready. Set it. Forget it. Turn it up. At 3 o'clock, Doug's three songs. This is a good one today. I'm proud of myself. Can you hear this? This is me patting myself on the back. Three songs with a common theme coming up at 3 o'clock. If you figure it out and you're caller 10, you win tickets to Seven Bridges, the Eagles tribute band up in St. Joe, September 4th. It's going to be good. 3 o'clock, get ready.
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16: Recent survey conducted by Common Sense Media found one-third of teenagers prefer AI companions over humans for serious conversations. There's a term for that. Social offloading. And experts we talked to warned that this habit could be stunting emotional growth, leaving an already isolated generation who came of age during the pandemic even less prepared for the messiness of human interaction. Sure, AI can help you polish whatever it is you're looking to say, but that's not very human, right? It's the messiness that makes our interactions with each other so real. It's also what makes them so validating, help us to develop our confidence, our voice, our deep bonds with each other. Psychiatrists we talked to encouraged turning to family or friends when you're struggling to express yourself. They are keen to help. I'm Dr. Sanjay Gupta, helping you live a better life.
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2: The weather is beautiful outside. Sunshine this afternoon. Few clouds around. Tomorrow, a few more clouds around. We'll have a chance of rain tomorrow late in the afternoon. And then another chance late Thursday night into Friday morning. Right now, partly cloudy, 82.
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0: 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Doug, what do you have for today's winner?
3: I got tickets to the Eagles tribute band Seven Bridges playing September 4th up in St. Joe at the Missouri Theater. All you got to do, figure out what these three songs have in common. And when I start the third tune, be caller 10

0: There's song number one, Doug's three songs every weekday at 3 o'clock. 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

Oh, will this be a hard one today? I'm actually not sure. I usually got a pretty good feeling for how tough it is, but we'll find out here. The prize today for Doug's three songs is a pair of tickets to Seven Bridges, the Eagles tribute band up in St. Joe, September 4th at the Missouri Theater. It'll be a great show. They do a great job of covering the Eagles. They've been doing it a long time. We got info and a link to tickets on our website at 101thefox.net. All right, here's song number three. Be caller 10 if you know what they have in common. 913-600-1011.

0: That's song number three of Doug's three songs. The prize is a pair of tickets to Seven Bridges, the Eagles tribute band. Hey, well, you know what my three songs have in common today?
1: British bands.
0: Oh, British bands. Well, not Bryan Adams. He's Canadian. What do you think my songs have in common?
2: Yeah, Doug, I think they all go na na na na na.
0: Well, all right. That was easier than I thought. Yeah, you're right. The na na na na's. I love a na na, sha sha, hey hey. I love them all. What's your name?
3: John.
0: Yeah, John got it right there. Love and touch and squeeze and na na na na na na. And cuts like a knife. Na na na na na. And hey, Jude. Na na na na. There's your na na's on Doug's three songs. This is Billy Squire.

life. The rumor that Bon Jovi is playing at the Chiefs game coming up in September is not true. It's just a hoax out on the internet. You put something out there, people believe it. So don't be spreading the rumor that Bon Jovi's playing at the Chiefs game. They're going to be in England that day anyway, not even in the country. If you do want to start a rumor, I'm the new James Bond. That's what you should tell people. They picked me. Shaken, not stirred. I'm Doug, or Medlock, Doug Medlock. It's Boston on 101.

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Oh, you'll be able to stay warm at the Bourbon and Beyond Festival down in Kentucky in September. I think you'll stay warm. Kentucky in September. Ooh, take a sweat rag. But get ready to rock because they got all kinds of bands playing. 4 different days. 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

0: Zeppelin closes out a 60-minute classic rock block. That is a whole hour of nonstop rocking. Oh, I played Zeppelin for my pal Casey. There you go. And my buddy Larky says he's fired up for the Fox Rocks Live Roadshow. It's a week from Friday. He's going to wear his Snot Rockets t-shirt. Oh, he's going to look good. Save some ladies for the rest of us. We'll be there broadcasting live from 4 to 7. There, where? Worth Harley-Davidson up in the Northland. Almost up the airport there. We'll be there a week from Friday, broadcasting from 4 to 7. The first 101 people get our new 101 The Fox t-shirt. It's got a cool motorcycle on it. It's a very cool shirt. 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Sparks and Lux will be there hosting games from the morning show. Chuck Nasty will be there giving away tickets to Lynyrd Skynyrd and Foreigner every 15 minutes. And my band's going to play the Snot Rockets. A week from Friday, Worth Harley-Davidson, come up and join us for the Fox Rocks Live Roadshow.
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3: If you're caring for an aging parent, you may feel quite often that you're alone in what you're doing. But you're not. Not by a long shot. According to a new report by the Pew Research Center, 10% of U.S. adults are caring for a parent over age 65. Millions more are caring for a spouse or partner 65 or older. Beyond the sheer numbers, this report, perhaps unsurprisingly, found a major difference in caregiver well-being between men and women. One psychologist we spoke to suggested thinking 5 years in the future and imagining where you are right now. Will you be glad you took something on, or regretful that you didn't? You also need to cut yourself some slack, he said, especially women. Don't try to shoulder all of the burden by yourself. You might need to ask for help before you burn out. You'll be so glad you did. I'm Dr. Sanjay Gupta, helping you live a better life.
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4: Eating a healthy diet is not only good for you physically, it can also keep your brain sharp as you age. According to a new study out of China, people who most closely followed the MIND diet slowed aging in key structures inside their brains by more than 2 years. The MIND diet is a combination of the Mediterranean diet, which we talk a lot about, and the DASH diet, which stands for Dietary Approaches to Stop Hypertension. All three of these diets are similar, but the MIND diet puts more of an emphasis on berries, beans, leafy green vegetables, fish, poultry, whole grains, olive oil, and nuts. You're not going to eat foods with a lot of saturated fat. We're talking cheese, butter, red meat, or anything fried. You really don't have to eat like this 100% of the time. That's the key. Just do the best that you can. I'm Dr. Sanjay Gupta, helping you live a better life.
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Well, the Whales and Scales Fishing Tournament happening this Saturday in Basser at the Civic Campus Fishing Pond from 1 to 3. It's all full. The registration's full up. If you didn't get in out there in Basser, Kansas, they say, don't worry. 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

They started out as the Tornadoes before they changed their name to Golden Earring. It's a Dutch band. You gotta listen close. You can hear their wooden shoes. The Twilight Zone was written about the book, The Bourne Identity, not the TV show, Twilight Zone. There you go. Trivia, man. This is stuck in the middle. Steelers wheel on the Fox.

0: Oh, there's a bunch of you rocking with the afternoon show. Hello to Kathy. No, Paula, I won't play that. Oh, they're rocking in T-Town, too, out there to the west. Everybody's got the radio going. You can't see what I'm doing. You can hear it. Oh, but you could see it if you come to our Fox Rocks Live Roadshow. 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A week from Friday, we'll be at Worth Harley-Davidson, the first big party of the summer.
1: 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This time, we're heading to Worth Harley-Davidson. Why the hell not? 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
15: Did you know that almost half the vegetables and more than 3/4 of the fruit that we eat in this country come from just one state, California? Yeah, it's true. And according to a new report by the Environmental Working Group, a health advocacy organization, a lot of this produce is tainted with PFAS, which are sometimes referred to as forever chemicals. Why? Well, the EPA says pesticides keep America's food supply safe, abundant, and affordable. And of course, these chemicals are used in every state, not just California. Now, if you are worried, though, about how much you're consuming, the best thing to do is to buy organic produce, if and when you can. 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And as one epidemiologist told us, use a brush on sturdier items like carrots, potatoes, and cucumbers. I'm Dr. Sanjay Gupta, helping you live a better life.
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Joe Walsh, Don Felder, Trading Licks at the end of Hotel California. That is some cool guitar. Title track of Hotel California. I bet Seven Bridges will play that. The Eagles tribute band coming to the Missouri Theater in St. Joe September 4th. I got a pair of tickets to give away tomorrow with Doug's three songs. If you can figure them out, what they have in common, you'll be on your way. REM keeps the classic rock going. It's 101 The Fox.

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Yeah, oh, I love a big finish. Hey, here's a cool announcement. The FO food truck will be at the park again this year, the Heisler Burns Park up in Buckner, Missouri, with free lunch for kids and teens. Adults can buy a meal, too, for just $3.75. At Heisler Burns Park, Monday through Friday, 12:30 to 1, up in Buckner.

0: Afternoon, 82 degrees. I'm going to go home and crack a cold one on the deck. Oh, it's going to be a beautiful evening on the deck. I'm going to check out my new pitcher plant. I got a new plant. Thanks to my buddy David Bird. He owns Bird's Botanicals. He's down in the city market on Saturdays downtown, the farmer's market there. He's got all kinds of wild plants, and he gave me this pitcher plant. It grows these little things that look like little iced tea pitchers, only it's like a Venus flytrap. It eats things. It's a carnivorous plant. I hung it up, and in just a couple of days, I had some ants down inside one of the pitchers. Ooh, so I'm going to check progress when I get home. I'll fill you in. It's kind of creepy, but it's kind of cool.
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17: More and more people are using magnesium supplements to help them sleep. But are they safe? And do they really work? Well, first, let's talk about actual magnesium. That's an essential mineral that is needed for more than 300 different processes in the body, according to one dietitian. And most people get enough of it simply from the foods they eat. Now, if you're not getting enough, there are a few different types of supplements you can try. But as always, you should talk to your doctor before starting any new medication or supplement, whether it's prescription or over the counter. Now, when it comes to the science, we looked into this, and I gotta say, there's not a lot of strong evidence that magnesium supplements will actually help you sleep. They might help you manage pain, they might help you lower your stress levels, or work to get your muscles to relax. And maybe it's those things then that help you get some better sleep. I'm Dr. Sanjay Gupta, helping you live a better life.

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Hey, this is kind of cool. Just announced today, the Western Auto sign is going to get lit up again. Finally, after 10 years of being dark, Mayor Quentin Lucas and the Western Auto Lofts HOA Board have signed a deal for the next 10 years. It's going to stay lit up. They're working on it. They don't know if they'll get it lit up for the World Cup, but maybe. If not, sometime this summer, the skyline will look familiar.

It's your last week to get qualified for a trip to the Bourbon and Beyond Festival. All you have to do is text the national keyword NOAH, N-O-A-H, to the number 95819. We might hook you up with a five-night hotel stay, $1,500 to travel in style, and a pair of four-day Mint VIP passes that get you into all the bands, man. Cheap Trick, Joan Jett, Queens of the Stone Age, Foo Fighters, the list goes on and on and on. Text the keyword NOAH to the number 95819. Not to this number.

0: A little more humidity tomorrow afternoon and a chance of rain again tomorrow afternoon and then late Thursday night into Friday morning. 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
6: If you're caring for an aging parent, you may feel quite often that you're alone in what you're doing. But you're not. Not by a long shot. According to a new report by the Pew Research Center, 10% of U.S. adults are caring for a parent over age 65. Millions more are caring for a spouse or partner 65 or older. Beyond the sheer numbers, this report, perhaps unsurprisingly, found a major difference in caregiver well-being between men and women. One psychologist we spoke to suggested thinking 5 years in the future and imagining where you are right now. Will you be glad you took something on, or regretful that you didn't? You also need to cut yourself some slack, he said, especially women. Don't try to shoulder all of the burden by yourself. You might need to ask for help before you burn out. You'll be so glad you did. I'm Dr. Sanjay Gupta, helping you live a better life.
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4: A better life with Dr. Sanjay Gupta.
5: 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But are they safe? And do they really work? Well, first, let's talk about actual magnesium. That's an essential mineral that is needed for more than 300 different processes in the body, according to one dietitian. And most people get enough of it simply from the foods they eat. Now, if you're not getting enough, there are a few different types of supplements you can try. But as always, you should talk to your doctor before starting any new medication or supplement, whether it's prescription or over-the-counter. Now, when it comes to the science, we looked into this, and I gotta say, there's not a lot of strong evidence that magnesium supplements will actually help you sleep. They might help you manage pain, they might help you lower your stress levels, or work to get your muscles to relax. And maybe it's those things then that help you get some better sleep. I'm Dr. Sanjay Gupta, helping you live a better life.
6: ...of the Second Amendment.
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That's Bad Company on your home for classic rock in Kansas City on a beautiful Wednesday, Kansas City evening. Here's some cars for everybody driving home in their cars.

There's a free ride for your ride home in the Edgar Winter Group. And this is Guns N' Roses. They're coming to the Morton Amphitheater August 19th. And there's rain coming too. More clouds tomorrow. And a chance of rain late tomorrow afternoon. Another round possible late tomorrow night towards Friday morning. But right now is nice. 82 with Guns N' Roses on 101 The Fox.

0: It's the afternoon show for Hump Day. We're halfway to the weekend. Oh, bring it on. Thursday's tomorrow. Thursday's good, too, because it's almost Friday. And I get to bring in my guitar. I play a lick from a classic rock song every Thursday about 4:25. If you can guess it right and be caller 10, you win a $50 gift certificate to Beck's Place in Overland Park. I loves one of them big Beck's burgers. And they got something going down every night out at Beck's Place. It's a party over there just waiting for you. Doug's Lick of the Day tomorrow at 4:25.
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0: This is the last week to get qualified for that trip to the Bourbon and Beyond Festival in Louisville, Kentucky this September. Text the national keyword NOAH, N-O-A-H, to the number 95819. We might hook you up with a five-night hotel stay, $1,500 to get down there to Kentucky, right in the back of the truck or something maybe, and a pair of four-day Mint VIP passes to check out all the killer bands. Man, the list goes on and on. Text the keyword NOAH to 95819.
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9: For the ninth year in a row, Finland has been named the happiest country in the world. That's according to the World Happiness Report put out every year by the Wellbeing Research Center at the University of Oxford in the UK. Two other Nordic nations, Iceland and Denmark, came in at numbers 2 and 3. Now, having spent quite a bit of time in these countries over my 2.5 decades as a journalist, I can tell you that this is not at all that surprising. There's an entirely different way of thinking in these countries. We before me, you might say. In other words, the mentality is less adversarial and much more, we're all in this together. One other interesting thing that came up was that no matter where someone lived, the more time they spent on social media, the less happy they were. Want to smile? It's simple. Put your phone away for a bit. I'm Dr. Sanjay Gupta, helping you live a better life.
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0: That does it for the afternoon show. Chuck Nasty is coming up at 7 o'clock. He'll keep you rocking late. I'll be back for Thursday. I'll bring in my guitar for the lick of the day and be ready to rock. Don't take any crap from anybody.
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2: 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Just play the game one way. You hit a ball in the gap, run. 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
9: You ever wake up in the middle of the night or maybe first thing in the morning and notice drool on your pillow? Unless you're sleeping next to someone who hasn't already seen all your good, bad, and ugly, it's probably not that big a deal and not anything to worry about, unless it's something that just started happening recently. When people drool at night, it's often because of a stuffy nose, acid reflux, or being a mouth breather. People who sleep on their stomach or side are more likely to drool than someone who sleeps on their back. But in some cases, drooling at night can be a warning sign of something more serious, like dental issues, sleep apnea, or even early symptoms of Parkinson's disease. If you're at all concerned about this, the best place to start is with an ENT doctor, an ears, nose, and throat doctor. They can recommend a sleep study to possibly get some answers. I'm Dr. Sanjay Gupta, helping you live a better life.
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5: 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You'll be so glad you did. I'm Dr. Sanjay Gupta, helping you live a better life.
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